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Riding in with Roger on Colorado's Cat Country 95.1. Can the Rockies sweep a series? No way, right? No way. They're going for it tonight against the Angels in LA on the road, looking to sweep the series. First pitch scheduled for 7:38. Here's Bailey Zimmerman as you're riding in with Roger on Colorado's Cat Country 95.1.

0: Bailey Zimmerman with Chevy Silverado. You're riding in with Roger on Colorado's Cat Country 95.1. 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
1: Crashes Barnes and Oro Blanco at Rio Vista and Fillmore eastbound at Strauss Lane. The left lane's blocked I-25 northbound at Bijou. Murray southbound north of East Platte. Two right lanes blocked Powers southbound at Dublin. Everything else, time of day volume.
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21: For the ninth year in a row, Finland has been named the happiest country in the world. That's according to the World Happiness Report put out every year by the Wellbeing Research Center at the University of Oxford in the UK. Two other Nordic nations, Iceland and Denmark, came in at numbers 2 and 3. Now, having spent quite a bit of time in these countries over my 2.5 decades as a journalist, I can tell you that this is not at all that surprising. There's an entirely different way of thinking in these countries. We before me, you might say. In other words, the mentality is less adversarial and much more, we're all in this together. One other interesting thing that came up was that no matter where someone lived, the more time they spent on social media, the less happy they were. Want to smile? It's simple. Put your phone away for a bit. I'm Dr. Sanjay Gupta, helping you live a better life.
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23: Few storms are possible around the Pikes Peak region as we get throughout our Wednesday afternoon and evening. Still some showers expected across our plains too, with temperatures dropping down into the 50s for many tonight. With your KKTV 11 Alert weather, I'm meteorologist Josephine Sage.

There's Hardy and Lainey. Tomorrow we'll have the world premiere of Lainey's newest song. You'll hear it throughout the day. Megan and me are both going to have it. We're super excited to have it for you tomorrow. Again, Lainey's brand new song tomorrow. You're riding home with Roger on Colorado's Cat Country 95.1. Here's Josh Ross. Hey, how you look? It's

0: 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You're riding home with Roger on Colorado's Cat Country 95.1. Speaking of concerts, how'd you like to go see Chris Stapleton and Casey Musgraves at Bourbon and Beyond in Louisville, Kentucky? We're giving away a trip. 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
3: 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Shoot

0: Jason Aldean and Carrie Underwood. You're riding home with Roger on Colorado's Cat Country 95.1. If you're looking for something to watch on TV tonight with the family, Hoppers is now available on Disney Plus. I went with that. My wife and I did with our daughter. We went and saw that one in the theaters, and she really liked it. She had a lot of fun with it. When you hear the like synopsis of it, it sounds stupid and really silly. But then we watched it, then I watched it, and it was a pretty cute family movie. So again, if you got the kiddos looking for something family friendly to watch on TV tonight, Hoppers on Disney Plus. Give it a watch.
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Piers Morgan, and that's going to do it for me. Thanks for riding in with Roger here on Colorado's Cat Country 95.1. We'll go out with Stephen Wilson Jr. Gary, have a great night, everybody. Gary.

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We've got your country playlist while you're making trips to and from the pool, the mall, the movies, and summer camps. 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

Country Nights Live, it's Bev Rainey. Don't forget, we've got Ashley McBride on the show with us this Friday. She is fun, y'all. Cannot wait to chat with her. Here's Ella Langley. Be her.

0: Holmes talks about making fans in the beginning of his career.
1: So I always knew early on, I'm going to have to earn every fan I have, which means I'm going to have to, like, I got to get people to a show. If I can get you to a show, my goal was to not have you walk out of there and go, this guy's my favorite guy ever. I love this guy's music. He's the best guy ever. Because that's incredibly unrealistic. My goal by the end of the show, this guy's not, maybe he's not my favorite country artist ever, but he sings real good and he puts on a good show and I can respect that. And I know that if that was the worst thing that happened at the show, it can only be good from there. Because if 200 people come, the next time I come back, maybe they'll all bring someone else. And then it's 400, and then it's 800, and then it's 1600. And it worked, but it just took, I just needed to get people in front of me, and I knew that if I could do that, I could win people over.
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17: Eating a healthy diet is not only good for you physically, it can also keep your brain sharp as you age. According to a new study out of China, people who most closely followed the MIND diet slowed aging in key structures inside their brains by more than 2 years. The MIND diet is a combination of the Mediterranean diet, which we talk a lot about, and the DASH diet, which stands for Dietary Approaches to Stop Hypertension. All three of these diets are similar, but the MIND diet puts more of an emphasis on berries, beans, leafy green vegetables, fish, poultry, whole grains, olive oil, and nuts. You're not going to eat foods with a lot of saturated fat. We're talking cheese, butter, red meat, or anything fried. You really don't have to eat like this 100% of the time. That's the key. Just do the best that you can. I'm Dr. Sanjay Gupta, helping you live a better life.
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everybody's seen the show with Jason Aldean and Luke Bryan co-headlining. It's their Double Down dates. There's only a handful of them, so try to get there and see it wherever the closest city is. It is so worth it. Here's Luke's Country and She Knows It.

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1: Megan Maroney is taking tour prep to a whole new level to get ready for her Cloud 9 run, which just kicked off and rolls all the way through October. She trained in a weighted vest. She wore it in rehearsals and even sang on the treadmill with it on, since her stage outfits can weigh up to 15 pounds. She's also hitting the sauna and cold plunge every day to keep her recovery on point. Riley Green just announced new fall dates on his That's Just Me tour.

0: John Morgan tells us a little about this next one.
1: What's up, everybody? This is John Morgan, and my new song, Kid Myself, talks a little bit about a past relationship, maybe wishing you had done things a little differently. Could go back and change a few things. But if you can relate to that, I hope you enjoy it.
0: I know we can all relate to that, right? 17 songs he's written for Jason Aldean. Now he's up on stage. Kid Myself.

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Shane Proffitt just released a new single, plus he's playing at CMA Fest here in Nashville this week, and then on to open up for Luke Bryan on his Word on the Street tour, then heading over to Lorna Elena's tour to open up. He's a busy guy. Here's Long Live Country.

0: 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This is Country Nights Live. I'm Bev Rainey, and Megan Maroney's Beautiful Things up next by request. I talked to her not that long ago about what's inspiring her in her songwriting.
1: My life. I mean, that's the only way I know how to write songs, really. I've met some writers that are like, no, none of this is about my life. And I'm like, wait, how? But I do think that, yeah, all of my songs are still just about whatever's going on in my life, and it's worked well so far.
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15: A better life with Dr. Sanjay Gupta.
16: Did you know that almost half the vegetables and more than three quarters of the fruit that we eat in this country come from just one state, California? Yeah, it's true. And according to a new report by the Environmental Working Group, a health advocacy organization, a lot of this produce is tainted with PFAS, which are sometimes referred to as forever chemicals. Why? Well, the EPA says pesticides keep America's food supply safe, abundant, and affordable. And of course, these chemicals are used in every state, not just California. Now, if you are worried, though, about how much you're consuming, the best thing to do is to buy organic produce, if and when you can. Organic or not, you should rinse all fruits and vegetables under running water. Don't use any soap. And as one epidemiologist told us, use a brush on sturdier items like carrots, potatoes, and cucumbers. I'm Dr. Sanjay Gupta, helping you live a better life.
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That's me. Wake up tomorrow morning with Kincaid and Dallas. 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

George Burge referring to barbed wire tough is actually about all the ranches around West Texas where if everything burned down, the barbed wire would still be there. Here he is with Luke Bryan and Ride, Ride, Ride.

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1: That song had been around for 5 years, Backseat Driver. And it had been on hold for a couple of artists. And Jordan, that was the writer

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0: Will do. I never

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That's me. 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

I was just talking to somebody about this. If you have not yet heard Bailey Zimmerman's just released version of Miley Cyrus's The Climb, you got to check it out. Something to look up in your free time. Here's Chevy Silverado. 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

0: I caught up with Alexandra Kay not that long ago and asked her if she could meet up with one country artist and ask them one question. Who's the artist? What's the question?
1: If I could talk to any country artist and ask them a multitude of questions, I'm going to change it a little bit. Mm-hmm. It would be Randy Travis, because him and I have gained a friendship over the last few years when he found me on TikTok and we did the coffee covers and all of those things. And I haven't gotten to really communicate with him. And if I could open him up and just listen to him tell all of his incredible stories, I would talk to him for hours. So that's how I answer that question.
0: Here's her latest single, Straight for the Heart. 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

0: holding it down, Chase Matthew. It's Country Nights Live. Okay, so I've recently discovered Facebook Marketplace, and I had to go back in my brain and go, who was that that was saying it's their downfall? Chase Matthew.
1: My problem is Facebook Marketplace. Every time I'm home, I'm always going to buy some junk truck I don't need, thinking I'm going to save it. I don't know. I do chill when I chill when I shouldn't. That's the problem. I chill when I should be locking in. I got to get my schedule together. Goodness.
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Appalachian State just gave Luke Holmes an honorary degree. I think that's really cool that when he went back and got surprised with that, I don't know, all these years later, it's got to feel really good. Here's BYU. Got a lot.

I know this might sound really hard to believe, but Kenny Chesney got really rejected when he wrote his first song. And I'm not talking about a record label. I'm talking about By a Girl. We're hear the whole story from him coming up after this one. It's Carry On.

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15: Recent survey conducted by Common Sense Media found one-third of teenagers prefer AI companions over humans for serious conversations. There's a term for that, social offloading. And experts we talked to warned that this habit could be stunting emotional growth, leaving an already isolated generation who came of age during the pandemic even less prepared for the messiness of human interaction. Sure, AI can help you polish whatever it is you're looking to say, but that's not very human, right? It's the messiness that makes our interactions with each other so real. It's also what makes them so validating, help us to develop our confidence, our voice, our deep bonds with each other. Psychiatrists we talked to encouraged turning to family or friends when you're struggling to express yourself. They are keen to help. I'm Dr. Sanjay Gupta, helping you live a better life.
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0: So remember when Riley Green taught Jimmy Fallon how to do a duck call when he was on Fallon's show? That was one of the reasons why he ended up being a coach on The Voice coming up soon. I can't wait to see that. Here's Change My Mind on Country Nights Live.
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1: Megan Maroney is taking tour prep to a whole new level to get ready for her Cloud 9 run, which just kicked off and rolls all the way through October. She trained in a weighted vest. She wore it in rehearsals and even sang on the treadmill with it on, since her stage outfits can weigh up to 15 pounds. She's also hitting the sauna and cold plunge every day to keep her recovery on point. Riley Green just announced new fall dates on his That's Just Me tour, with Randy Houser, Cassius Culpepper, and Hannah McFarland joining him on select nights. He also previewed an unreleased track called Lookout Mountain and teased a collab with Randy Owen from Alabama. And Tim McGraw is back with two new songs, Song for America and Pawn Shop Guitar. After dealing with back and knee issues, he says the downtime gave him space to reflect, write, and come back feeling 100%. That's your Country Nights Live news update. I'm Bev Rainey.
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16: A better life with Dr. Sanjay Gupta.
17: Heart disease is still the leading cause of death here in the United States and around the world. But what if there was something you could do earlier in life to reduce the odds of becoming a statistic? Well, here in the United States, tens of millions of adults already take a statin to lower their cholesterol. But new guidance put out by the American College of Cardiology and the American Heart Association now emphasize that treating high cholesterol sooner could significantly reduce a person's lifetime risk of heart attack or stroke. How early are we talking? In your 30s, believe it or not. Of course, you need to talk to your doctor about whether statins are right for you, but you should know that the evidence is really starting to stack up that shows the earlier you get a jump on reducing lifelong exposure to plaque-causing lipids and lipoproteins, the better the odds are going to be for you. Make sure you get your cholesterol checked. That's the first step. I'm Dr. Sanjay Gupta, helping you live a better life.
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That's me. Wake up tomorrow morning with Kincaid and Dallas. Spend your middays with Megan Marie. And ride home with Roger. Here on Colorado's Cat Country 95.1.

Justin Moore understands. Time's ticking all too well. He, a couple months ago, got himself in a skiing accident, was in a knee brace, but determined to get right back out there and do some more skiing. Tore his MCL. No surgery required. Here's Time's Ticking. There

0: Dan and Shay have been together for a long time, writing music for forever, and you'll find their influence with several other artists out there. But here is a great story on how all of that started.
1: I've told the story a few times, so I feel like the details have gotten embellished over the years, but no, it really was terrible. We found this house, our buddy Andy Albert and I, who we actually wrote Bigger Houses the song with. You know, we met through mutual friends. We found this house on Craigslist for like $150 a month. It didn't have heat, didn't have AC. The front door was plexiglass, and it was bowed, so you could literally reach in and unlock the door, so there was basically no lock on the door. It was in a kind of rough part of town, which has now become like a hip, really cool part of town, but we moved there and like it was brutal, but Shay and I met there. You know, somebody brought over a keg of PBR that probably had mold growing on it because it'd been sitting outside for about 4 weeks. And that was the house we met in, and it was 507 Morton Avenue was the address if you want to look it up. But you know, the cover of Bigger House is the album. We kind of sort of recreated that house a little bit, and you know, there's a little number pad on the front door and it says 507. So a little throwback to our roots where we met.
0: Here's a beautiful new song from them. Important message too. It's Dan and Shay with Say So on Country Nights Live.

great chat with Jason Aldean about this song because I think the lyrics are brilliant. When he's saying, don't tell on me, he's definitely talking to his own heart. I've been there.

0: Rocky Mountain Low. It's Corey Kent who's going to be on the show with us very soon. Co Wetzel on that with him. Country Nights Live. We got Megan Maroney 6 months later up next. Thanks so much for the request. Here she is telling us a little about the video.
1: The concept came from my brain, and I co-directed it with Cece Dawson. Her and I kind of just wanted to be like rom-com vibes, like when I'm throwing the popcorn at the screen, I'm crying in bed, and then in Megan Land, you can call a Carmenel hotline and push buttons and bad things happen to your ex. So much so that they call you and they're like, what the hell's going on? So that is what went on in my brain. I think I've watched one too many episodes of Black Mirror, and that's how I came up with that concept. But my friends got to be in it. I love the little dance break at the end. It's fun.
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1: If you're caring for an aging parent, you may feel quite often that you're alone in what you're doing. But you're not, not by a long shot. According to a new report by the Pew Research Center, 10% of U.S. adults are caring for a parent over age 65. Millions more are caring for a spouse or partner 65 or older. Beyond the sheer numbers, this report, perhaps unsurprisingly, found a major difference in caregiver well-being between men and women. One psychologist we spoke to suggested thinking 5 years in the future and imagining where you are right now. Will you be glad you took something on, or regretful that you didn't? You also need to cut yourself some slack, he said, especially women. Don't try to shoulder all of the burden by yourself. You might need to ask for help before you burn out. You'll be so glad you did. I'm Dr. Sanjay Gupta, helping you live a better life.
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My name's Justin. This is the Overnight Ride. You know, you hear like the banjo intro to this thing far, far away, and you know what is about to happen. A lot of cold beer. It's Jason Aldean. She's country.

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Charles Wesley Godwin, Luke Combs, Better That Way on the overnight ride. So Corey Kent just announced brand new album will be out in September. Co Wessel's in about a week and a half. Co has lost a lot of weight, got healthy. Said it's his dad glow. Glowed up. He's becoming a dad. It's Rocky Mountain Low on the overnight ride.

0: One time, my father and I, we went on Campers of the Year. My name's Justin. This is the Overnight Ride. It is National Camping Month, and I respect everybody who goes camping. But every time I drive by a beach, I say, I'd rather be doing this. But when I was a kid, I wanted to be adventurous. Joined the Cub Scouts, and we went camping. Now, back then, we had this old Chevy van. My mom and dad would cart me and my sister around in. We drove out to the woods and get in the cabin, and there's no air conditioning. And at that point, the Philadelphia Flyers were in a playoff game. And I said, Dad, we got to stick this out. We got to do this. If we don't do it now, we'll never do it. And we're not camping people. I fell asleep in the log cabin, and I woke up in my own bed. And here's what happened. My dad was like, it's too sweaty in here. He picked me up. I did not wake up. Put me in the van. We slept in the van. And then he drove home listening to the Flyers game. 2 months later, we get to the Cub Scouts award banquet, and we won Campers of the Year. So coming from a Camper of the Year, you don't have to actually camp. Fake it for a little bit, and you might get an award.
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11: A Better Life with Dr. Sanjay Gupta.
12: Slowly but surely, AI is seeping its way into every corner of our lives. One area perhaps I didn't expect is diet advice. A new study out of Turkey found that chatbots are recommending to teen boys and girls that they restrict their daily calories to dangerously low levels and eat a balance of nutrients that are kind of out of whack. Remember, teenagers are growing, one pediatrician told us. If they aren't getting enough nutrition, it can really stunt their growth on a number of levels. And in extreme cases, it can lead to significant health consequences. Large language models, LLMs, they are designed to agree with you. So if you're looking to lose weight, they're going to push you pretty hard in that direction. They also sometimes don't know how to tell the difference between good information and bad information. And you know who does? Your doctor. I'm Dr. Sanjay Gupta, helping you live a better life.
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0: was done for.
1: The new one from Max McNown, that is Done For on The Overnight Ride. This may be the week. Later today, Russell Dickerson is playing the Riverfront stage here in Nashville for CMA Fest. Then he's playing the stadium, Nissan Stadium, on Sunday. What do I mean by it might happen? Him going through a table, fully leaning into the wrestling theme. Here's Happen to Me.

0: We've been talking about it for months. I've been saying where there is smoke, there is fire. And if it happens, it should happen today. My name's Justin. This is the Overnight Ride. The Florida-Georgia Line reunion. Now, through snooping on schedules for CMA Fest this week, the Nissan Stadium show tonight, the big one, one of the big ones, there is a large gap in times. And I believe that is reserved for Florida-Georgia Line. So tomorrow night on the show, I'll be scanning social media. It will be happening. I mean, they changed all their socials and said something's happening. Happens. Today might be the day. June 4th, 2026. FGL should be back together.
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1: A better life with Dr. Sanjay Gupta.
2: Slowly but surely, AI is seeping its way into every corner of our lives. One area perhaps I didn't expect is diet advice. A new study out of Turkey found that chatbots are recommending to teen boys and girls that they restrict their daily calories to dangerously low levels and eat a balance of nutrients that are kind of out of whack. Remember, teenagers are growing, one pediatrician told us. If they aren't getting enough nutrition, it can really stunt their growth on a number of levels. And in extreme cases, it can lead to significant health consequences. Large language models, LLMs, they are designed to agree with you. So if you're looking to lose weight, they're going to push you pretty hard in that direction. They also sometimes don't know how to tell the difference between good information and bad information. And you know who does? Your doctor. I'm Dr. Sanjay Gupta, helping you live a better life.
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My name is Justin. This is the Overnight Ride. Chase Matthew taking a left turn on his four-wheeler, his truck, and with his music, teaming up with rapper Waka Flocka Flame for a new one. Here's Holding It Down on the Overnight Ride.

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Beer's always popular. The prediction markets say, well, bartenders say, one of the most popular cocktails this summer, Diet Coke with a shot. Can't mess up a classic. Also, it's cheap. And that's why I pick my cocktails.

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2: Mostly sunny this morning, then increasing cloud cover into the afternoon. Maybe an isolated shower or storm, but mostly dry and warmer temperatures with highs into the lower 80s. With the KKTV 11 Alert weather, I'm meteorologist Kevin Bloomberg.
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1: Riley Green. I want you.

0: Kincaid and Dallas.
1: We always get this list at the beginning of every summer. The Uber people put out the most unique things they find or have found in the past year left behind in an Uber. And there's always one constant, and that is the ankle monitor. There's always somebody who leaves an ankle monitor behind. Yes.
2: How did they get it off?
3: Yeah, did they cut it off in the back of the Uber?
1: I don't know why. I don't know why they would leave it there either. But yet they always seem to find one every year.
3: Okay, so wait, is the person who's wearing the ankle monitor, is they're thinking, I'm going to cut this off in the back of the Uber, leave it in the Uber, and that way when they track it down, like, you know, the Uber's driving around and so they can't find me.
1: Maybe there's that, but I just don't think, I think I would want to leave it in one place. So it looks like, I don't know how ankle monitors work. Somebody will call in who has had one, I'm sure. Doesn't it detect some sort of body temperature, something it's got to be?
2: Well, that's what I thought.
1: Or does it check in with a base station? I don't know how they work.
2: Well,
1: I've never.
2: If you have an ankle monitor on, you are under house arrest, so you shouldn't even be in an Uber. You should be at home.
1: If you have any experience with ankle monitors, please check in.
2: It's like a shock fence for a dog.
3: Yeah.
2: Like you go outside of the area and you get.
1: Wouldn't that, if you wore that out in public, you're wearing like capris or something, wouldn't. Because you got capris on, because it's 1999. Wouldn't you, like, draw attention? Wouldn't people go,
2: oh, well, I think people that wear ankle monitors probably cover them up.
3: Have you guys not seen the videos of girls up in the club when they're, like,
2: they got their ankle monitors on
3: and their heels? They make it in it. Some will bedazzle them and make it like an accessory.
1: Really?
2: Bedazzle an ankle?
1: I thought you had to give those back and you get dinged, kind of like
3: obviously you give them back at, like, a certain point. But
1: so you undazzle them.
3: They, like, dress them up and let them be an accessory.
1: Oh, hold on, real quick. Hold on. Let me grab this. Good morning. You're live on the radio. You have some insight on ankle monitors.
4: Yes, I do. My name is Philip. And with ankle monitors, it all depends on the charges and stuff. But you can either, you know, you have to stay at home or you have a certain curfew. But the ankle monitors in the back of the Ubers, it keeps them moving around. So they're not stationary in one spot.
1: Interesting. You think you'd want to be sedentary. You wouldn't want to be moving. But that's interesting.
2: Right.
1: Thank you. Good morning. You're also on the air. Ankle monitor talk with Kincaid and Dallas.
5: Good morning. This is Ronnie Burns.
1: Ronnie, yes. And it's interesting how everybody who has an ankle monitor volunteers their first and last name. So, Ronnie, did you have one personally?
5: Yes.
1: And okay, so I have questions. I'm sure Dallas is going to ask you. What did you do to get one? That's later. But you had this thing. So, would you go out wearing this thing? What are the restrictions?
5: So, when I had one, they had to have a box in your house, and the ankle monitor was attached to your leg, and it'd been severed. Or if the power stopped working, then your officer would be notified.
1: Okay. Dallas, ask the question I know you want to ask.
2: Well, I just want to know, what were you in jail for?
5: Aggravated assault when I was 18.
2: Oh, young and dumb.
1: You're a better person right now.
5: Definitely, much better.
1: And you've only
5: one. Successful, happy, family, everything.
1: Oh, good.
2: Love that.
5: Good choices.
1: And listening to the show, you've only wanted to choke me 2 times, right?
5: No.
1: None? Okay.
5: One time.
1: Thank you, sir. Appreciate you very much. Thank you for listening. Thank you, T. We had to ask. We had to know. So that's how they work. Other things left behind. $200 of Temu items, which means that was probably 4,000 different things from Temu.
3: Yes, yeah.
1: A cape with a Statue of Liberty on it.
3: Okay. This is probably a souvenir.
1: 2 trees. I have questions about the trees.
2: Trees.
1: Were they in pots?
2: That's so interesting.
1: Live fish.
2: Oh, no.
1: That's such an important thing. How could you leave that? Was that like the state fair? That was got to be a parent whose kid won it at the state fair.
2: And they forgot it. It was still in the bag of water.
1: And that I don't want to say it, but imagine.
3: Fish just rolling around in the back.
1: And then if the Uber driver didn't know that fish was back there.
2: Yeah.
1: And then, you know, with the greenhouse effect of the.
2: Well, he died. Then you just flush him down the toilet. Go get you another one.
1: Unless you're hungry.
2: Ugh.
1: No, I'm saying. A single red bottom Louboutin heel.
2: Okay, oh, so
3: that's expensive.
1: It broke off. You left it there. No, nope, you left it there. A brand new mini fridge. But I have questions. Again, wouldn't that be in the trunk and the trunk wouldn't close all the way? How would you fit that in the back seat either of an Uber?
3: Well, it depends on what the SUV car is.
1: True.
3: But that's such an important item. How do you forget that?
2: Well, it's so big. How would you forget it?
1: I see that and I see that and I raise you. You left behind your oxygen tank.
3: What?
2: Not for long.
1: You're going to miss that.
3: You're going to know that's missing real fast.
1: You're going to know instantly.
2: Maybe it was an extra one.
1: A sack of marbles.
2: Oh.
3: Well, they were just probably going to play a game.
1: And last thing left behind in an Uber, a random amount, weed-infused donuts left behind in the Uber. See, that could get you in trouble because if someone gets in the Uber, oh, wow, you're offering donuts. You know, because some Ubers have water and snacks.
2: Right.
3: Yeah.
1: Oh, cool. They got baked goods.
2: Don't eat that.
1: Why do I want to listen to The Who and stare at the sun? What's going on? Thank you.
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1: One day I finally looked at her and I said, my uterus is upside down.
0: Wow. Fantastic. Good morning and welcome. It's finally Thursday.
1: I swear I thought it was Friday.
0: I'm sorry. It's not. You have been a day ahead, so have I. But no, I have thought it had been Thursday since Tuesday, and it's Thursday, the 4th of June. Good morning.
1: I needed it.
4: Can we just cancel the rest of the week?
0: Sorry. Calm down, you harmonizing complainers. Yeah. Good morning and welcome to Thursday. I went to bed thinking that my psychic ability had ruined an entire sports franchise.
1: As you should have.
4: Yeah.
0: In the show yesterday, we were talking about how Lauren has these, it's not that you have some sort of superstition about your sports teams. You just don't like talking too positively about your teams because you think they're going to lose if you're overly positive or overly negative.
4: I feel like it puts the jinx on them, yes. And then yesterday, you put the jinx on them.
0: Yes, I did.
1: You have to lay low. When you have a sports team and it's somebody you really, really love and you really, really, really want them to win, first of all, you don't talk smack about the other team.
4: Yes, yeah, because they'll humble you real fast.
1: Yes, exactly. And you just have to lay low.
0: Second of all, you don't let your friend at work ask you dumb questions like, hey, what happens if your star forward has an injury?
4: I had no idea you were going to ask that question. If I knew that, I would have walked out of the room. I would have I told you not to even do this.
0: So this happened in the first half last night. Who had the injury?
4: Jalen Brunson.
0: Yep.
4: The guy that you
1: the
4: asked.
1: The guy that is the name.
0: Literally the guy I asked
1: Hello?
0: About.
4: He was able to, thankfully, it doesn't seem like it's that serious. He came back. And the Knicks won. But
1: what was it, 105-95?
4: Yes, there was a minute there, Kincaid, where I was like, you ruined everything. If they lose and Jalen's out for the whole series, I'm letting all of Knicks Nation know this was you.
0: Oh, that was my doing. Yes. Outstanding.
1: They'll come after you, buddy. They'll burn your house down.
0: Oh, I know they will.
4: And they will not be friendly.
0: No, they will not be friendly. Nope. No, so I went to bed looking at the text messages thinking I had ruined everything. How many times was my name peppered with curse words surrounding it? Like I was the hamburger in a curse word bun.
4: Probably like 5.
0: I'm sure.
4: Yes, yeah.
0: I'm sure.
1: When it happened, I was like
0: cursing. Were you mad at me?
1: Yeah.
0: I wasn't even saying, I bet, watch, he's going to get injured. I didn't say, I said, what if he gets injured? I asked the question.
4: You put the jinx on him. Yes. Yeah. Just, I don't even want to talk about it.
0: Fine.
4: Okay. They won last night. It was a great game. Both teams, I think, are really evenly matched up. We'll see what happens moving forward.
0: Very good.
1: It was like you being low on fuel this morning. Had I known that yesterday, I'd have said, oh, you're going to run out of gas on the way to work.
0: It didn't happen, but I got in my car this morning and, well, here's a couple things happened. Two different dings occurred in my life. I was dinged twice this morning. Only ding, and that's going on at your house. Ding number one, got in my car, and I wanted to put shorts on this morning, so I changed, grabbed the jeans and grabbed my wallet, my keys, all that stuff out of my jeans, get in jorts mode for today, and then I got in the car, ding, you do not have your key fob. It's upstairs in the closet where my pants were from yesterday. I'm like, man, and so go back up. I didn't even do that. I go back in the house. I go in Erin's purse. I grab the other key fob that's in her purse.
4: Okay.
0: And so get in my car. Back up. Ding. Low fuel. I'm in the under 30 club.
4: Wow.
0: Stopped at the gas station this morning.
4: That's what you get.
0: And I knew too. I'm like, okay,
1: exactly.
0: Man. I even said, I'm going to get plenty of sleep tonight. I'll be okay going to the gas station first thing in the morning. It won't be a problem. Uh-huh. It's never a good. Why do I tell myself? Why do I lie to myself?
1: I don't know why you do it to yourself.
0: So many of us do that every morning.
1: Well, first of all, the gas station is, you pass it right before you get to your subdivision.
0: Yes.
4: And is it a nice gas station?
0: No.
1: Yeah, it is.
0: No, it's not the best.
1: No, you don't like the girl that worked in there.
0: No,
1: but
0: it's
1: the
0: fine.
1: Gas station
0: I don't
1: is
0: have
1: good.
0: A problem with her. No,
1: they got good snacks.
0: I don't know. The gas station's just okay, but the gas is expensive there. It's about 8 cents more than
1: pussycat?
4: Ooh, okay,
0: well,
4: pussycat.
0: It's 8 cents more, exactly. and honestly, the deal breakers, their pumps are slow.
1: No.
0: Which I don't like. Mm. Yeah. It takes probably twice as long to get gas there.
4: Well, why don't you just...
1: That's weird.
0: Write a letter? I should.
4: Yes,
0: you're
4: okay.
0: Right.
4: You could file a complaint. Go talk to HR.
0: Dear sirs, HR. Dear sirs.
1: Your pumps are slow. Yeah. Maybe your hands aren't fast enough.
4: Exactly.
0: I think the pumps need Flomax. That's what the problem is. There's like jippity drip, drip, drip.
4: Okay.
1: I had a great day till I got out of bed yesterday, and then I went outside and saw my husband, and he started critiquing my questions.
4: Like how you say your husband ruined your day.
1: He did.
0: He was listening to the podcast replay, and he listened to the show wants to know. Oh, I'm sorry. He was listening to Are You Smarter Than Kincaid?
4: Okay, so
1: he's like, when am I going to get to play? He starts accusing me. He's like, oh, yeah. He said, you're protecting him. You don't want me to play him because you know I'm going to beat him.
0: Do you
1: I'm
0: hear
1: like,
0: this,
1: what?
0: Lawrence?
1: I was like, what?
4: I think you would prefer Kincaid to lose.
0: I know. She loves me being beaten and humbled. I mean, come on.
1: And then he was talking about the guy that played yesterday. He said, oh, yeah. He said, I knew as soon as he said he laid pipe what you were going to say.
0: That had to happen. So
1: I said, oh, you know me so well.
0: Because Scott is convinced. Well, he is. He's brilliant. So I thought maybe Scott could play the game today.
4: Wait, let's do it.
0: And then hold on. Let's wake Clay up tomorrow. Let's have Clay play the game tomorrow.
4: Okay.
0: All right, you want to do it?
4: Yes.
0: All right, perfect. Okay, so later on, Are You Smarter? Scott Lindy joins the show.
4: Amazing.
0: This is going to be 5-0 because that dude is brilliant. I can't wait. I can't wait.
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1: Kincaid and Dallas every morning.
0: Dallas, I can't wait to hear what the celebrities are up to today. It's going to be a morning.
1: Well, we are going to talk about Ella Langley and what Ernest helped her do. I did not know this, so that's pretty interesting. And also, Miranda Lambert's doing something cool, and why Tom Holland has never been on Saturday Night Live.
0: And he's so right with his reason.
1: Oh, I would never do it. If I had this, would never do
0: it. Even without what he has, I wouldn't do it.
1: Yeah, me too.
0: Yeah, you'll hear all about it next.

0: She's riding horses in the day and watching Netflix at night. My kind of girl.
1: Megan's coming up after us at 10 on Colorado's Cat Country 95.1.
2: Dallas's Dish.
0: All right. Ella Langley performed at Ernest's Benefit concert Tuesday night. Of course, you know, CMA Fest is going on in Nashville this week, and there's a whole lot that always leads up to it. Things, a lot of different stars have different charities.
3: Everyone's all in one place, so it makes sense.
0: Yeah, everybody's there, so everybody's kind of helping each other out. But I didn't know about him helping her with her mental health journey, and he helped her write this song, so they were singing it together.

0: I love that song.
1: Me too.
0: Love, love, love. They sound really good together. Ernest is one of those guys. So Hardy was this way before Hardy became huge. He's one of those guys that everybody wants to write with in Nashville because he's so good. Such a great songwriter. She did say that he's become a confidant for her when she's, you know, going through it, different mental things in her life, that he really helps her out. Miranda Lambert partnered with Tractor Supply Company to raise money for a disaster fund for animal shelters. I love this. They're doing it ahead of hurricane season.
2: That's really smart.
0: That's so smart. Mm-hmm. I love this. So if you go to Tractor Supply for anything, make sure you round up when you're checking out now through Sunday, because they are donating that money to animal relief when they're going to need it. And you know they are during hurricane season. American Idol winner Hannah Harper made her Grand Ole Opry debut Tuesday night. Yep, Carrie Underwood joined her on stage for a rendition of String Cheese. This is the song that it was the original song when Hannah, I think when she auditioned, this is the song that she sang.
2: And full circle.
0: Well, and she, you know, when she got in front of the judges, she's like, this is a song I wrote. It's an original. And, you know, everybody always goes, oh, God, why are you singing an original? Well, it brought Carrie Underwood to tears. So I thought it was kind of cool. Yeah, definitely a full circle. And if you're dyslexic, you will certainly understand this. Tom Holland has been asked to host Saturday Night Live, but he keeps turning it down.
3: I'm heavily dyslexic, which is one of the reasons why I've never done SNL.
1: Because of the cue cards.
3: I'm just so petrified at the concept of like trying to read something. I can read fine, but when I have to read out loud, it's like a mental block and I can freeze. I love the show and I love the idea of having fun and making a fool of yourself in such a fun, creative way. It's just that thing of the cue cards.
1: You have to remember, there have been people that have hosted that have been fully on drugs.
3: Yeah, that is true. That is
1: so
3: true.
1: I think you can do it.
2: Very true.
0: That is so true. I don't think I know anyone that is dyslexic. I can't even say the word.
2: Hard to say.
0: It is, but I can't imagine. I just cannot imagine looking at something. Is it when things are backwards? Is that
2: it's you? It's kind of like when I give out the station's phone number and I keep seeing a six where it doesn't belong. I know I have a little bit of it, but I have a friend who's very dyslexic and AI has changed his life. It has helped him out so much. Yeah. He didn't go to college because I can't do it. He barely got through high school. And he said, if I had AI, I would have, you know, it would have changed my life in school and I maybe would have gone to college.
0: I know I've heard stories of kids going to school and they can't learn. And they're like,
2: and that was the problem for him is teachers were mean to him because they thought he was just, you know, a goofball, but he wasn't. They didn't know what was going on.
0: Nobody tests, you know, because it's something you just don't think about.
1: Yeah.
0: But it's definitely a handicap for sure.
1: Oh, yeah.
0: When it comes to learning and doing things like that. So I hate it that he's never going to be hosting, but I totally understand.
2: Yeah, right.
0: Yeah. I'm Dallas. That's the dish.
2: Waking up Southern Colorado.
0: We are Kincaid and Dallas on Colorado's Cat Country 95.1.
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1: 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I'm calling them flavors, but they're calling them spice levels. Who in the room uses mouthwash?
2: I do.
3: Me.
1: Okay.
2: And I use Listerine.
1: Got it. We do too. Well, now they're introducing what they're calling range of intensities.
2: Oh, okay. Mm-hmm. I use the purple one. It's pretty intense.
1: Got it.
3: Range
1: there
3: of
1: are
3: intensities.
1: Now, yeah, that, there
3: I
1: are now
3: want,
1: three.
3: I don't know if I want that in my mouth.
1: This sounds like, honestly, it sounds like there's extra mild, mild, and intense. Here's the description. 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
2: I want intense in my mouth.
1: Save that.
2: That's what I want.
1: Save that.
2: Yeah.
1: Save that. I've
3: not
1: never
3: my mouthwash.
2: Yeah.
1: I've never thought to classify that.
2: Yeah, it really like wakes me up.
3: Flavors.
2: Like that's the first thing I do in the morning, and it kind of jolts me and gets me going.
1: Is it part of the wake up process?
2: Yeah.
1: Using mouthwash.
2: Mm-hmm.
1: Without it, you just don't feel like yourself.
2: Yeah.
1: That's the hardest part ever is like we have the Juggo mouthwash on my counter. And when you travel, TSA rules, you got to go then get the travel mouthwash. And it's never the same brand you have at home. I know it's a first world problem.
2: Oh, really?
1: Yeah.
2: See, I always find Listerine in the travel. But that's what is that what you use? Listerine? What do you use?
1: Well, honestly, we use the off-brand version from Target. That's what Aaron buys. And it's really good.
3: And
1: I like it because it's sweet.
3: That with the hair on your chest that will sting you.
1: I thought you were going to say that has hair in it. I'm like, what do you know, Lauren, that I don't about the Target mouthwash?
2: It has the hair
3: so
2: and the dog
3: strong
2: in it.
3: Yeah.
1: All right, I got a question. This is so random. If the mouthwash worked the same way, okay, but didn't necessarily have to be minty, what flavor of mouthwash would you choose if it worked the same way and if it had to taste like a food? What food would you choose?
2: Tiramisu.
1: Tiramisu mouthwash.
2: Oh, that would be...
1: Lemonade mouthwash.
2: Yeah, but here's the problem. I'd want to swallow it.
3: Yeah,
1: you can't.
3: Right?
1: You get really violently ill. It's not like chewing gum, Dallas, which you've had your whole life.
2: Chewing gum doesn't hurt you. I'm living proof of that. I've swallowed more gum than circus stars have swallowed swords.
1: Something to be proud of. I would choose barbecue.
3: Of course you would.
2: Okay.
1: I would like sweet Baby Ray's mouthwash.
3: But would you like to go to bed with the taste of barbecue in your mouth?
1: Oh, yeah.
3: Like,
2: really?
1: Girl.
3: When you go in for a kiss, I can smell the barbecue on your mouth. You just had a short black rib.
2: Lauren,
1: what? What are you pointing at? What are you saying? What?
2: There's no kissing.
3: Well, maybe it might happen now if you smell like ribs.
1: Yeah, seriously. That could be the aphrodisiac. That could be, listen, maybe that's the whole thing.
2: Hey, yeah. If you smell like ribs, she might want to eat you.
3: Oh, Kincaid.
2: Would you just fall off the bone?
1: Kincaid, you're missing half your elbow. The barbecue sauce experiment failed miserably. Once you get to the office, stream Megan Marie on your smart speaker, computer, or the Cat Country 95.1 app.

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0: Are you smarter than Kincaid?
1: I mean, I know he is, because I'm not even going to ask what he does, because I know. This is Dallas's husband, Scott, playing the game this morning.
2: Yes.
1: Please welcome to the radio, Scott Lindy, former program director of the radio station, Dallas's former boss and current husband.
2: Yes.
1: Number four, Scott Lindy.
2: Wow.
1: Now batting number four.
3: I lay pipe.
1: Yeah.
2: Hey, yes, you do.
1: That was our guy yesterday. Scott,
2: yes,
1: I didn't want to talk to you during the song because, as you know, as a former program director, you don't want to give away the magic off the air. Let me tell you what transpired. As I asked for your number, Dallas had to look at her phone because she doesn't have your number memorized.
3: Well, she actually does, but she's not going to cop to that.
2: I don't. Do you know my number, honey?
3: Yeah, you're preset one.
2: Oh,
1: okay, so he doesn't know it. Okay.
2: See?
1: All right, perfect.
2: There you go.
1: Scott, it happened yesterday. You were telling Dallas that you should play, and you told Dallas that you don't want me to play because you're protecting him. I assure you, she will find any reason for entertainment value to embarrass the hell out of me. So no.
2: The whole thing started
3: You got.
2: Go ahead, honey.
3: Go ahead.
2: No, go ahead.
3: Look at that. You got a bunch of made-up trivia questions, and all your patsies are calling in.
2: Listen to him.
4: Made up? That's her research.
2: He got on me about the Hank Hill question.
1: Oh, from
2: He's
1: yesterday.
2: He's like, he doesn't say that very much. And I said, well, I did some research, and that's what it came up was that. I said, I try to research my question. Well, you didn't research that one.
1: Wow. All right, well, we're going to see how it happens.
3: Are you holding up the air quotes when you say
1: wow, it's like you're married to her.
3: All
1: right, this is Dallas's husband, Scott. And
2: all
1: it's
2: right.
1: Fine, because we're playing. Listen, if you wanted the T-shirt bad enough, Scott, we would have just given you the shirt.
2: But right.
1: All right, five questions.
3: I want the T-shirt and the bomber jacket.
1: I don't know what budget you think you used to have here, but we don't have it. Okay, I'm going to leave the room with the five questions. Wow.
4: Okay, get out
2: all
4: of
2: right.
4: here.
1: Does he know about the timer?
2: Yes, he knows about the timer.
5: Right.
2: Yes, you know, honey, you're on this timer, so here we go. Question number one.
3: Timer.
2: Yes, we have a timer. You have 6 seconds to answer the question. If you don't answer it, we move. Okay. Here we go. Question number one. Today is National Hug Your Cat Day. What is a cat breeder called?
3: A felinologist.
2: Okay. Question number two. South Park takes place in which state?
3: Colorado.
2: Okay. Question number three. Gaufret potatoes are basically the same thing as what? And you find them at French a fry. Very popular chicken fast food place.
3: Pomfrettes?
2: No.
3: French fries.
5: French fries?
2: It's no.
5: Okay.
2: That's close, but no cigar. Question number four. Which country's flag features a sinking ship?
3: Argentina.
2: Argentina? Okay. And question number five. How many species of bears are there?
3: Good heavens.
2: What did he say?
3: 17.
2: So how many?
3: 17.
2: All right.
5: Get in here.
3: Oh, Lord. These are loaded questions.
2: They are not.
3: Oh, my gosh.
2: Scott, these questions.
1: I don't even have my headphones on.
2: Scott, these questions were done before I knew you were playing
1: today. Did it not go well for Mr. Lindy?
2: They are not loaded.
1: Did it not go well?
3: I'm not questioning when they were created.
2: Well, they're not loaded, and I don't need you critiquing my questions. Here we go. Question number one, Kincaid. Today is National Hug Your Cat Day. What is a cat breeder called?
1: Psychic?
2: No. A cattery.
4: What?
1: Who knows
4: I've
1: that?
4: I've never heard that.
2: A cattery.
1: Scott, did you know that?
3: No.
2: You know,
1: if they did not. If you acted in a play, it'd be a cataract. All right.
2: Question number two. South Park takes place in which state?
1: Colorado.
2: All right. That is correct.
1: Scott
2: got
1: that
2: one.
1: Okay,
2: he
1: yeah.
2: did. Question number three. Gaufret potatoes are basically the same thing as what? And you'll find them at a very popular fast food chicken place.
1: Mashed potatoes?
2: No.
1: What?
2: Waffle fries. Goodness. Question number four.
1: Did Scott know that?
2: Nope.
1: Okay.
2: He said French fries, but
1: right.
2: He's a waffle thing.
1: Yes.
2: Question number four. Which country's flag features a sinking ship?
1: Paraguay.
2: No, Bermuda.
1: Oh, because the triangle. Yeah, okay. Did Scott know that?
2: No.
1: Oh, okay.
2: He did not.
1: Right.
2: Question number five. How many species of bears are there?
1: 13.
2: Nope. Scott said 17. Eight.
4: Eight different bears. Wow.
2: Is the answer.
4: You want to meet all of them.
2: Okay, we're tied.
1: Oh, I never thought I'd be tied against Dallas's husband.
4: Kincaid crusher around.
1: We'll see.
2: Okay, Scott, you know that your name is your buzzer.
1: Or it's how you chime in.
3: Yes.
2: You ready?
3: I'm ready.
2: What is the longest river in the world?
3: Scott.
2: Yes.
3: The Amazon.
2: Nope.
1: Kincaid Nile.
2: Yes!
1: Yeah!
2: Wow!
1: Wow, Scott, it has been a pleasure. I'm sorry.
2: Honey, I love you.
3: Hey, listen, I was dropped a lot as a baby, okay?
1: It's okay. It's all right. You know, the best part is your mom is two rooms away in that house, and if she's listening this morning, I'm so sorry. Scott, it's been a pleasure talking to you. Thank you. Thank you for listening.
2: Love you, honey. Bye.
1: Thank you. No, you can't. Bye, Scott. Hilarious.
4: Wow.
1: Tomorrow morning.
4: Dallas, your work husband is smarter than your husband.
2: That's right.
1: I'm looking at the messages. So far, just like me, I only got Colorado. Yeah, they were really interesting questions this morning. How many did you get right? Text in. And we're going to play against Clay tomorrow. That was insane.
2: Thanks for listening to Kincaid in Dallas.
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1: We get back. I still would go, and I'm still vacation
2: no,
1: this
2: way.
1: I absolutely
2: listen.
1: I'd risk it. But one family woke up. I think it was like 2 a.m, and that's when they heard.
2: Oh no! That is horrible. That's horrible.
1: Yeah. And it only got worse from there. Stand by. I've been good.

0: I'm Kincaid.
1: I'm Dallas. I'm the sane one on the show.
0: And I'm the one with kids. I'm just exhausted. Dallas has time to rescue animals and be nice to people.
1: Unlike you.
0: I try. It's Colorado's cat country. 95.1. Remember years ago, it's an infamous story about that one Carnival cruise ship that had all the issues with the plumbing, and it was a catastrophe.
1: What do you mean years ago? They've been having all kind of stuff lately.
2: Yeah.
1: Are you kidding?
0: Well, you know what I'm talking about. The incident that had people lining the hallways of the boat and out on deck. It was horrific.
1: Yeah, it was terrible.
0: It was pretty bad. Well, so is waking up to this sound in your stateroom.
3: This was the noise we woke up to at 2 o'clock in the morning.
4: The bathroom smells horrible. Porta potty.
3: So disgusting. We was calling the front desk for about 15 minutes. My fiance had to run downstairs to get somebody. I told them that we were moving the rooms. He asked, like, do you really want to move a room? Yes. And y'all are loud vacuuming up water, trying to fix the plumbing.
0: No, I don't want to stay in this room.
1: Oh, no. That is so gross.
0: I would probably just take my blanket and go to one of the lounges and just fall asleep there.
1: I'd go outside and just, you know, one of the pool deck chairs.
0: Look at the stars and fall asleep.
1: So gross.
0: Yeah, that's nasty. That's every time I stay in a hotel, though, my biggest fear is I'm going to clog a toilet. That is my biggest fear in a hotel room. Yeah, it happened one time. Kermit came out in full effect calling that front desk.
2: That wouldn't be my biggest fear. I would just, I'd call the front desk and leave the room and never have any face-to-face interaction.
1: I cannot believe that you don't do this.
0: What do you mean?
1: When you've got that kind of thing going on.
0: Yeah. Oh, go to the bathroom downstairs.
1: Lobby.
0: I know. Okay, here's the thing about
1: that. You go to the lobby. If it's a nice hotel, they normally have full doors.
2: But that's where you go.
0: But if I'm not staying with anybody else, it's one thing if I'm staying with my family. I wouldn't want to do that to them. I was in a hotel by myself. It's my room, man.
2: That's different. Yeah, you're right.
1: But then you don't have to make that call. You just get up and leave it.
0: But hilarious. Dallas, please.
2: A little parting gift.
1: Surprise.
0: This was the call to the front desk. Hi there, pardon me. This is Kincaid in room 228. And there's a bit of a plumbing issue up here involving the commode. I don't say that word. I didn't even know what that word. Dallas taught me what commode was.
1: Commode,
0: I didn't know what that was.
1: Yeah, it's the toilet.
0: It's fancy toilet.
2: Yeah, why when we're nervous do we break out words that we've never used before?
0: Because you don't want to say, I clogged the toilet. Yeah. No, you don't want to say that. And so, and then, we'll send someone right up. Right up was about 45 minutes.
1: See, I had a call and said, hey, the John stopped up. Can y'all get up here?
0: Oh, man, we'll be right up. Please don't poke me in the eye.
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0: Thank you for being here. It's Kincaid and Dallas. But wait, there's more. It's quite surprising this morning. In the fact that a Myrtle Beach police detective is looking at a felony charge for an incident involving a microwave. You will not even believe, you probably wanted to do this, but let the intrusive thought go. This particular person allegedly did do this. Dallas.
1: Okay, do y'all have a name for your Bluetooth device? Like, do you name it? Do you give it a nickname or?
2: No.
0: I should, but no.
2: The way people name like their Wi-Fi routers and stuff.
1: Yeah.
2: No.
1: Okay. Well, I'm going to tell you about a United Airlines flight that had to return because of a Bluetooth network name.
0: Can I share something really sad? I was up listening. I was listening to this, the air traffic control commentary on this while it was happening.
1: Really?
2: Yes.
1: Are you serious?
0: Yes.
1: Wow. So do you know what the four letter?
0: Sure do.
1: Did it start with an F?
0: No.
1: Oh.
0: You don't know what the word? Oh.
1: No, it's not in the article. They did not print
0: Dallas,
1: it.
0: Dallas, I'll tell you what the word was.
2: Wait, and I have so many
1: questions. But we can't say it on air, right?
0: Oh, you can say the word.
1: You can't? Oh.
0: Yeah.
1: Did it start with a B?
0: Yeah.
1: Holy cow.
0: They didn't say it, but that's what everybody thinks. That they're 90%, people are 90% sure in the aviation community. That's the word.
2: Why were you listening to that, too?
0: And you can stream air traffic controllers.
1: Oh, yeah, because he's a geek.
2: Wow. But I have so many questions.
1: Yeah. Lauren.
2: Have you guys ever wondered why we don't just have one big nostril instead of the two holes?
0: Yeah, why? Why? Why?
1: Well, I guess you could if you slit that little thing.
2: Oh, no. Ow, Dallas. Well, people are wondering online is going viral, and I'm going to tell you why next.
1: Okay, I can't wait.
0: Why?

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10: It's Kincaid, it's Dallas, and it's almost time for My Little Secret. Text in whenever you've got that feeling. I need to tell somebody about this. It's therapeutic. Like,
14: I have the appointment, and I'm going to do it. I'm not going to tell him, and it'll be a surprise.
11: Wow.
10: Think she's about to do. And will he appreciate it? We'll find out in a moment.
15: Yeah.

0: thank you for being here. It's Kincaid. It's Dallas. It's a New York City's underground subterranean conspiracy, Dallas.
1: So New York police are investigating social media videos showing groups of men climbing out of manholes in Brooklyn. And it's not the Ninja Turtles.
2: I saw this.
1: This is crazy. Officials say there's no threat to the public. The videos posted last week show men not affiliated with public works crews. They are emerging from the sewers around 2 o'clock in the morning. In one incident, 7 men in coveralls climbed out after a man in white lifted a manhole cover.
3: The first rule about tunnel fight club, you don't talk about tunnel fight club.
1: Another video shows a man in red opening a cover from below. Now, he was smart. He wore red. Yeah. Followed by 6 others carrying shovels and headlamps. Police believe the group is scouring the system for valuables that get into the sewage.
0: Wow. So we're going metal detecting? That's fascinating.
1: I know. Man, I got to tell you, you got to want to find it to get into the sewers of New York City.
2: Yeah, you cannot pay me to go down there.
1: Scott said there's alligators down there.
2: I've heard that rumor. I don't know if it's confirmed or not, but I've heard that.
1: Well, I can't wait for the next but wait story that pertains to this, because you know somebody's going to find something worth a lot of money.
2: Are they looking for like jewelry that maybe fell down the drain or something
1: that's what
2: like
1: I'm
2: that?
1: Guessing.
0: Yeah, sure. Diamonds,
1: a gold bar. Somebody dropped their gold bar.
0: Teeth.
1: Yeah.
0: Gold teeth. Yeah.
2: Yeah. Someone's gold tooth fell down the drain. You never know.
1: She's riding horses in the day and watching Netflix at night. My kind of girl.
0: Megan's coming up after us at 10 on Colorado's Cat Country 95.1.
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0: Mornings. You got Kincaid and Dallas. Dallas, I can't wait to hear what the celebrities are up to today. It's going to be a morning.
1: Well, we are going to talk about Ella Langley and what Ernest helped her do. I did not know this, so it's pretty interesting. And also, Miranda Lambert's doing something cool, and why Tom Holland has never been on Saturday Night Live.
0: And he's so right with his reason.
1: Yeah, oh, I would never do it. If I had this, would never do
0: it. Even without what he has, I wouldn't do it.
1: Yeah, oh, me too.
0: Yeah, you'll hear all about it next.

0: Dallas's Dish.
1: All right. Ella Langley performed at Ernest's Benefit concert Tuesday night. Of course, you know, CMA Fest is going on in Nashville this week, and there's a whole lot that always leads up to it. Things, a lot of different stars have different charities.
2: Everyone's all in one place, so it makes sense.
1: Yeah, everybody's there, so everybody's kind of helping each other out. But I didn't know about him helping her with her mental health journey, and he helped her write this song, so they were singing it together.

0: I love that song.
1: Me too.
0: Love, love, love. They sound really good together. Ernest is one of those guys. So Hardy was this way before Hardy became huge. He's one of those guys that everybody wants to write with in Nashville because he's so good. Such a great songwriter. She did say that he's become a confidant for her when she's, you know, going through it, different mental things in her life, that he really helps her out. Miranda Lambert partnered with Tractor Supply Company to raise money for a disaster fund for animal shelters. I love this. They're doing it ahead of hurricane season.
2: That's really smart.
0: That's so smart. Mm-hmm. I love this. So if you go to Tractor Supply for anything, make sure you round up when you're checking out now through Sunday, because they are donating that money to animal relief when they're going to need it. And you know they are during hurricane season. American Idol winner Hannah Harper made her Grand Ole Opry debut Tuesday night. Yep, Carrie Underwood joined her on stage for a rendition of String Cheese. Now, this is the song that it was the original song when Hannah, I think when she auditioned, this is the song that she sang.
2: And full circle.
0: Well, and she, you know, when she got in front of the judges, she's like, this is a song I wrote. It's an original. And, you know, everybody always goes, oh, God, why are you singing an original? Well, it brought Carrie Underwood to tears. So I thought it was kind of cool. Yeah, definitely a full circle. And if you're dyslexic, you will certainly understand this. Tom Holland has been asked to host Saturday Night Live, but he keeps turning it down.
3: I'm heavily dyslexic, which is one of the reasons why I've never done SNL.
1: Because of the cue cards.
3: I'm just so petrified at the concept of like trying to read something. I can read fine, but when I have to read out loud, it's like a mental block and I can freeze. I love the show and I love the idea of having fun and making a fool of yourself in such a fun, creative way. It's just that thing of the cue cards.
1: You have to remember, there have been people that have hosted that have been fully on drugs.
3: Yeah, that is true. That is
1: so
3: true.
1: I think you can do it.
2: Very true.
0: That is so true. I don't think I know anyone that is dyslexic. I can't even say the word.
2: Hard to say.
0: It is, but I can't imagine. I just cannot imagine looking at something. Is it when things are backwards? Is that
2: it's you? It's kind of like when I give out the station's phone number and I keep seeing a six where it doesn't belong. I know I have a little bit of it, but I have a friend who's very dyslexic and AI has changed his life. It has helped him out so much. Yeah. He didn't go to college because I can't do it. He barely got through high school. And he said, if I had AI, I would have, you know, it would have changed my life in school and I maybe would have gone to college.
0: I know I've heard stories of kids going to school and they can't learn and they're like,
2: and that was the problem for him is he, you know, teachers were mean to him because they thought he was just, you know, a goofball, but he wasn't.
0: And
2: they didn't know what was going on.
0: Nobody tests, you know, because it's something you just don't think about.
1: Yeah.
0: But it's definitely a handicap for sure.
1: Oh, yeah.
0: When it comes to learning and doing things like that. So I hate it that he's never going to be hosting, but I totally understand.
2: Yeah, right.
0: Yeah. I'm Dallas. That's a dish.
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16: Recent survey conducted by Common Sense Media found one-third of teenagers prefer AI companions over humans for serious conversations. There's a term for that, social offloading. And experts we talked to warned that this habit could be stunting emotional growth, leaving an already isolated generation who came of age during the pandemic even less prepared for the messiness of human interaction. Sure, AI can help you polish whatever it is you're looking to say, but that's not very human, right? It's the messiness that makes our interactions with each other so real. It's also what makes them so validating, help us to develop our confidence, our voice, our deep bonds with each other. Psychiatrists we talked to encouraged turning to family or friends when you're struggling to express yourself. They are keen to help. I'm Dr. Sanjay Gupta, helping you live a better life.
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2: I'm honestly concerned about this just hang up, Dallas, that we're about to do. I'm concerned that we're going to offend somebody.
0: You think?
2: Because I'm worried that one name in particular is going to be mentioned so many times, and if you're named that, what did I do?
0: I know. It's something personal. There was a

0: Yeah.
1: Rachel.
0: Wow. Rachel.
1: Kincaid in Dallas, you're live. We're doing it. Just hang up. The no good name, please.
2: AJ. Again.
1: Another AJ. Again.
0: Another AJ. Wow. What does AJ usually stand for?
1: Apple Jacks.
0: Yeah.
1: Kincaid in Dallas. Hi, welcome.
3: A is for Jacks.
1: Good morning. What's your no good name? Okay, we're moving on. Kincaid in Dallas, good morning. It's a Just Hang Up. What's the no good name?
4: Linda.
1: Linda, yeah,
0: Linda,
1: thank you.
0: Yeah.
1: Linda. Mm-hmm. We have to get to these texts. Good morning. You're live on the radio. What's the no good name?
0: So many.
4: Trisha.
1: Trisha, yeah.
0: Oh,
1: yeah,
0: wow.
1: You and Trisha.
0: See, I know a Trisha. I love.
3: I love Trisha Yearwood.
1: Oh yeah. Dallas, the messages, please.
3: Caitlin, I hope all her pillows stay hot.
0: Love it. Yeah.
3: No good name is Tammy.
1: Woo. Yeah, there's a lot of bad Tammys.
3: Tom makes my skin crawl.
1: Kelly.
3: In the world.
0: Hey, that's my middle name.
3: Julie.
0: Billy, Caitlin, Christy.
1: Leah.
3: Allison, she slapped me when I was a kid. Wow.
0: Melissa, ex-wife. Stephanie, sister-in-law. Oh.
1: Billy. Sheena, Greg. Yeah, Greg's her 50-50.
3: Good Lord. Dylan, Dwayne, Kevin, Stephanie, Heather, and Lindsay.
0: Screw all those names. Screw them.
3: Billy, Caitlin, and Christy, my first time text you guys. Love y'all. We love you back.
1: We love you. Welcome.
3: There was one where someone said they were married to...
1: Good morning. You're live on the radio. What's the no-good name?
3: Are you still married?
2: Lance.
1: Oh, wow. Lance. Can't trust a Lance.
3: Somebody said, I'm working with an AJ this morning. Should I be concerned?
1: You should.
0: Yes.
1: You should. I'd call out sick.
3: Chad. Chad's on there.
1: Yeah. Chad's a questionable.
3: Josh and Zoe.
1: Zoe.
3: Danielle. Todd.
1: Jeremy.
3: David. Kendall.
1: Laura.
3: Oh, Allison. Hey. She's a backstabber. We must know the same one.
1: Oh, Patrick. We like Patrick.
0: Oh, I like Patrick.
1: Hold on.
0: Kendall, that's my sister. How dare you?
1: Did you see the other name? Destiny.
3: Oh, Destiny's on the main stage, baby.
1: She's just trying to get money. Thank you. We could do this forever.
3: She took her tips.
5: That's what happened.
1: Thank you. These were great. No good names.
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0: When you get off work today, whether you have to take Woodman, Academy, or God help you, I-25, make sure you ride home with Roger.
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2: Kincaid in Dallas.
0: Message came in a little while ago. Kincaid, I got a question for you. I was eating wings yesterday when one slipped out of my hand and landed on the floor. I picked it up and looked at it and said, I can still eat this. Till my wife was like, you better not eat that. So my question is, what would Kincaid have done?
1: He would eat it.
3: Yeah. Is that really a question?
1: Yeah.
0: Okay, here's my question. There's factors here. Do you own an animal? Because if you got a pet, I'm not doing dog hair. Uh-uh.
1: Stop it.
0: What?
1: You ate a hamburger off the ground. Stop.
3: I've seen you eat things off the ground here.
1: Yeah, do you know what's been on the floor in here?
0: Yes, but however, on the ground, okay, this is not a saucy bun. Like wings, okay, first of all, if it's just like a wing, like one from my grocery store, the one that doesn't have the sauce on it, absolutely.
1: If it's because if it's wet, it's going to pick something up.
0: Yeah, but if it's dry wing.
1: Yeah, you just blow the hair off.
0: Yeah, you're fine. And you're good.
1: Wet wing.
0: That's tough. You could dab it. Depends. If it's really tasty and it's your last wing, that's different from first wing. First wing, you let it go. Last wing, you're still hungry. You look at it and you might take a paper towel and just kind of
1: wipe it off. Yep. Why don't you just peel the skin off and eat the meat?
0: No.
1: Oh, you like the
3: too
1: skin?
3: Too much work.
0: The skin's the best part of a wing.
1: Oh,
0: now.
1: That's disgusting. That's my Lord. Everyone chicken knows. Skin. Are you kidding me?
0: Yeah.
1: Even when I ate chicken, I didn't eat the skin.
0: I never told you this. I was in years ago. I was in a biker gang.
1: The chicken skins?
0: Yeah. We were on Huffy bikes. We're not on motorcycles.
1: I told you to shove it.
0: No, you would have said that. We're the chicken skins. Yeah.
1: Yeah, chicken skin is gross.
0: But that's the rule. Ooh. The rule is if it's a dry wing, absolutely. You're good. Wet wing, you have to excise the portion that hit the floor.
1: Gotcha.
0: Very important you do that.
1: Gotcha.
0: Yeah.
1: When I was growing up and, my mom would go out and kill a chicken and cook it.
3: Yeah.
1: I mean, that's how I grew up in rural Alabama because we had a farm and she would go out and then, you have to pluck all the feathers off. And so she would come in and cook it. And sometimes I would see like a piece of chicken laying on the plate and it'd have a hair sticking out.
3: Oh, no.
1: And I'd be like,
0: that's fine.
1: I'm not eating.
0: No. You didn't lift it up by the hair?
1: I'm telling you, I was traumatized as a child. That's why I don't eat meat.
0: That's probably why you're a vegan, because you saw that a lot.
1: When your family raises their own pork and beef and chicken, it's like, yeah.
3: Yeah.
1: Yeah. Just can't do it. But I would see, like, she would have fried up so pretty, and I'd be like, oh, that's so pretty. It looks so good. I know it's probably going to taste good, but I'm not eating it because there's a chicken feather or a hair.
0: Okay. You're so interesting. So you're not the kind of vegan, like 12 hours ago, this thing had a face. I can't touch it. No, I'm not going to do it. It's like, no, that's got hair. I'm out.
1: Yeah. And it had a face, too.
0: Yeah.
1: And especially the cows. I was very partial to the cows, and I would name them. And then they would disappear, and I'd be like, well, where's Betty?
3: Aw, Betty.
0: We're having meatloaf.
1: Yeah. I don't know. I just, yeah. We had one freezer that was just full of meat. I wouldn't go near it.
0: No, because you knew.
1: Yeah, I did.
0: Oh, I'm sorry, Dallas.
3: Yeah.
0: Lauren, what fell on the floor where you weren't proud, but you picked it up and you ate it? You're like, no, it's too good to waste.
3: That hash brown over here the other day.
0: Yep.
3: When we got those little hash browns from Hardee's.
1: Blow it?
3: Yes, I was so hungry. And I hardly touched the ground at all. I was just like, I need this food right now. 5 second rule.
0: It wasn't even the ground. It was the counter in the studio.
3: Yeah, but
0: you're the only one who sits there. You're fine.
1: But here's the thing about this room.
0: What?
1: Lucas walks in here with his boots on.
4: Hi. I walk everywhere.
3: Mm-hmm. And we have the dogs running around sometimes in here.
4: How was lunch? You need a tetanus shot.
0: Good morning, Southern Colorado.
1: It's Kincaid in Dallas on Colorado's Cat Country, 95.1.
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19: For the ninth year in a row, Finland has been named the happiest country in the world. That's according to the World Happiness Report put out every year by the Wellbeing Research Center at the University of Oxford in the UK. Two other Nordic nations, Iceland and Denmark, came in at numbers 2 and 3. Now, having spent quite a bit of time in these countries over my 2.5 decades as a journalist, I can tell you that this is not at all that surprising. There's an entirely different way of thinking in these countries. We before me, you might say. In other words, the mentality is less adversarial and much more, we're all in this together. One other interesting thing that came up was that no matter where someone lived, the more time they spent on social media, the less happy they were. Want to smile? It's simple. Put your phone away for a bit. I'm Dr. Sanjay Gupta, helping you live a better life.
1: I'm one on the show.
0: And I'm the one with kids. I'm just exhausted. Dallas has time to rescue animals and be nice to people.
1: Unlike you.
0: I try. 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

0: This has everything. A destructive parakeet and crazy Scottish accents. This parakeet is causing so much damage. Here's this guy talking about it.
1: Well, it'd be nice if it was caught humanely and taken away. And obviously it's domesticated bird, so somebody could look after it. Putting a cover in your car is the solution. But every time you go out, you go to take the cover off, and it's not ideal. So now my car is so badly damaged, I'm not sure it could do any more damage, so I'm just leaving it until I need to change my car, and then I'll get it fixed, by which time it will be resolved, hopefully.
0: That's Angus. He's talking about how these parakeets are pecking away at the rubber portions of people's cars parked outside in Scotland.
2: Peacocks will ruin a car.
0: For real?
2: Yes.
0: Because they see the reflection.
2: They see their reflection, and they want to fight. Yes.
0: So they hate each other?
2: I guess. I don't know. It's crazy.
0: So Google, can peacocks be friends? I don't think they can.
2: I have two in my garden, and they're friends.
0: Okay, so they know.
2: But they're metal.
0: Oh, they're so metal. Got it.
3: Peacocks can be friendly, but they are rarely cuddly pets with some tame, hand-fed birds.
2: Yes. Oh, I'm not into birds.
3: Neither am I.
0: I'm sorry, what, Dallas?
2: I'm not into birds.
0: Marcus, thank you. So what about the, I didn't know, I thought parakeets were tiny. Like, I thought they couldn't do anything. But apparently they're pecking away at rubber parts of cars, causing so much damage. I'd be worried about the excrement. I hate that. Because no matter how great the car wash is, unless you go to a hand car wash, you've got to scrub and scrub, especially if it's in the summertime, if it gets caked on there and like literally melted into the paint because of the sun.
2: Yeah, they make something that you spray on your car that will take that off in dead bugs.
0: For real?
2: Mm-hmm.
0: That's a thing?
2: Yeah. It's a spray, like you pre-treat your car with it.
0: Oh, no way. I need that stuff.
2: Yeah. I think you can get it at AutoZone or... You know,
0: and you're not fooling. It's not like your whole, it's not the same thing you use for bug bites. It's not Right Guard.
2: No, it's not like Purple Medicine or Right Guard or anything. It's something that's actually made for a vehicle.
0: Okay, got it.
2: I don't know what it's called, but I know it's out there.
0: It's important. I know. I dated somebody. She had an African Grey. That thing hated me. That thing bit my finger so hard.
2: Did you have him on your hand? Or did you stick your finger in the cage?
0: I tried to pick him up.
2: Oh.
0: And so you do that thing where you kind of, you tuck your finger under the bird's feet, and he just didn't. You know what? Here's where I made the mistake. I just had lunch, and so my finger smelled like cheeseburger, so we tried to eat it.
3: He wanted your fingers.
0: Yeah, I had Whopper finger. Don't say, Marcus.
2: Matt. I guess the parrot had it his way, huh?
0: He did.
2: With your Whopper finger.
4: Y'all having fun so far, or what?
5: I am having so much fun.
4: Kincaid in Dallas.
0: Waking up Southern Colorado.
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0: We are Kincaid in Dallas. I bet you had no idea that the life you have lived since you decided that you don't need that person and you just don't want anybody, that has a new name. Tell us more about it, Lauren.
1: There is this new relationship trend, another one called solo maxing.
0: I'm aware of this one.
1: Yeah, I think you're probably
2: you wrote the book on this one.
1: Yes, yeah. Did you create this one?
0: Sadly.
1: Well, it's really popular right now, especially with the younger adults. The idea is simple. Instead of stressing over dating apps, bad dates, or relationship drama, you intentionally choose to stay single and make the most of it.
0: Why do we have to rename things when it's just I'm not doing anything?
1: Yeah, right. Like, I'm just focusing on myself right now. I'm not looking for love, but nope. Oh, bro is solo maxing. Can't go out this weekend. I'm solo maxing.
0: Yeah. Marcus saved that as well.
1: But this has become really popular online. Part of it is due to burnout between the dating apps and also the cost of dating. A lot of people are choosing to opt out of it. It's also about what you gain. People are saying that solo maxing has made them focus more on themselves. It brings more peace, less drama, and lets you have more control over your time and energy. And in fact, a survey shows a lot of younger adults now say that being single feels more peaceful than being in a relationship.
0: That happened to me. When I stopped trying, that's when I found somebody. When I gave up, when I was not actively pursuing.
2: When I got divorced, I solo maxed for 4 years, and it was the best 4 years of my life.
0: This weekend, if you're going to the lake, try fishing max, where you just don't put the pole in the water. See if the fish just jump into your boat. I bet they will.
1: You can just attract them yourself.
0: I bet it happens.

0: When we get back, this woman took to TikTok because she was so embarrassed because she brought her car to the dealership.
1: Oh, she should have been embarrassed.
0: Because
1: it
0: was getting really warm in her car and something wasn't right with the AC. And this is going to turn into, oh, wait, my car can do that? Coming up next.

0: Dallas every morning.
1: Kincaid in Dallas. So off to TikTok we go, where this girl, God love her, she's 25. It's getting warm outside.
2: Yes.
1: She goes to use the air conditioning and it doesn't work, so she brings her car in.
3: Yes, I did bring my car into the dealership yesterday. And I said, my air conditioner is not working. He said, let me come take a look. So he gets in my car. He presses some things and he said, listen, I know it's not a hot day and all, but this thing is blasting cold air at me. I said, there's no way. There's no way. I've spent the last 2 weeks sweating, profusely sweating in my car. The thing's broken. He said, did you try pressing the AC button? I said, no, no, I didn't. I didn't know I had to press a button. I just thought I put it on cold. It was going to blow cold air at me. And that's new to me. So I'm 25. You learn something new every day.
2: Poor girl.
1: She didn't
4: when
1: know.
4: Did you start driving is my question. And the cars that you had in the past, did they not have AC?
1: Or did you drive really fancy cars with auto climate control where you got in and it just did
2: yes.
1: it for you and you didn't have to do anything? That's my question.
2: Hey, props to that mechanic for like showing her and not just making up a problem and being like, that's going to cost you
1: right?
2: hundreds of dollars.
1: And some
2: could have done that. Yes.
1: Some disingenuous
4: mechanic. What was it you said you didn't know? Oh, the gas pump.
2: Yes.
4: Thing.
2: I didn't know until a couple of years ago that you could, when you fill up with your gas, that you could click the thing to
4: yes.
2: hold it so you don't have to hold it and pump
1: on
2: it the
1: gas
2: whole time.
1: Pump.
2: Yeah.
1: There's
2: yes.
1: that little notch right
2: yeah,
1: there.
2: Yeah, I didn't know that.
1: I didn't know until a decade ago that there was something on your dashboard, and someone's going to learn this right now. Every time I bring this up, we get the OMG text. If you look right now, you're driving. Look right now at
4: your gas gauge.
1: At your odometer. Don't you know you're driving? You can't look at the gauge itself. You'll break your neck. Look at the odometer, and it will point. What? I'm saying you can't look at your gas gauge right now if you're driving because it's on the side of your car, and you have
4: no,
1: to put your head
4: gauge.
1: Out the window.
2: Yeah, you're looking at your dashboard.
1: Your gas gauge, yes. Look at your gas gauge on your car, and there's an arrow. And that arrow points to the side of your car that the gas gauge is on.
4: Yes.
2: Yeah.
4: We did have someone that came through our last gas giveaway.
1: And theirs is pointing to the wrong side.
4: Yeah, it was pointing.
1: Yep.
4: Yeah, I think
2: really?
4: They were in your lane. Yeah,
1: yes,
4: it was
1: they
4: pointing
1: were.
4: To the wrong
1: uh-huh.
4: side.
2: Wow.
4: Yeah, that was mm-hmm. crazy. Oh, well.
1: Which is pretty funny that would mess me up.
2: Same.
1: But that's how I know when I get in a rental. It's like I always now check that, but I didn't know that for a while. So there are so many people who you've been driving your car for years, and all it takes is the one friend who gets in your car or the coworker points something out to you that you didn't know you had in your car. And all of a sudden, this 10-year-old car that's paid off that you want to trade in feels like a new car
2: yep.
1: because there's a feature you never knew existed.
2: Fancy new feature. It's like an upgrade all of a sudden.
1: It's like someone goes, you know you had seat warmers. Or
2: do I?
1: Yeah.
2: Oh.
1: Or you know that this car can do this. Or you know this. I did not know. What was it you discovered about your car and you said, oh, wait, my car can do that? Years after you got the car. This
4: Nobody
1: is going to be
4: fun. Nobody reads the book anymore.
1: No one reads the book. Dallas,
2: why?
1: We have time for the
2: I
1: book.
2: I like to look at the book.
4: The font is so tiny and it's
2: okay,
4: so long.
2: Real quick, we just got a fabulous text.
1: About clams?
4: I'd totally deliver them to y'all. I DoorDash and I would go pick them up free of charge.
2: Ooh.
1: Graciously tip you for the clams.
2: Do
1: card.
2: Not tempt them with a good time right now.
1: Dallas and I have a thing
4: well,
1: for fried clams.
4: They probably don't open till noon
1: no,
4: or something.
1: Yeah. I can't believe I'm saying this. It's too early for clams.
4: It's
1: all right, so anyway,
4: early
1: back to your car. Enough of the clams. Back to the car. Okay, no clams in a car. What is something that you... My car can do that? Once you get to the office, stream Megan Marie on your smart speaker, computer, or the Cat Country 95.1 app.
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16: You ever wake up in the middle of the night or maybe first thing in the morning and notice drool on your pillow? Unless you're sleeping next to someone who hasn't already seen all your good, bad, and ugly, it's probably not that big a deal and not anything to worry about unless it's something that just started happening recently. When people drool at night, it's often because of a stuffy nose, acid reflux, or being a mouth breather. People who sleep on their stomach or side are more likely to drool than someone who sleeps on their back. But in some cases, drooling at night can be a warning sign of something more serious, like dental issues, sleep apnea, or even early symptoms of Parkinson's disease. If you're at all concerned about this, the best place to start is with an ENT doctor, an ears, nose, and throat doctor. They can recommend a sleep study to possibly get some answers. I'm Dr. Sanjay Gupta, helping you live a better life.

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1: Well, I'm really here to control the craziness, but you're going to get the best country in Southern Colorado, too.
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2: Wait a minute. There's an arrow right there on the dashboard that points to which way the gas cap is. That's crazy. I didn't know that existed. Welcome. It's Kincaid and Dallas. We're happy you're here. Every single line on hold this morning because you literally said, oh my gosh, my car can do that. I had no idea. Good morning, Beth. What discovery was made about your car?
3: Hey, good morning. I had had the car maybe about, I don't know, about a month. And like I have it's an SUV type car. And I didn't know that, like I was always taking the back, like when I would put my groceries in the very back. And But you can kick under the car and it will automatically open.
2: Oh, yeah. So in the, okay, like the back hatch, can, yeah, some of the feature, yeah.
1: I have that on my Mazda.
3: Yeah, but I did, yeah, but it was when it first came out, and I would just keep kicking under the car because I thought that was so cool.
2: That's so funny.
1: I can't believe that the salesperson did not show that to you when you bought the
2: car.
1: That
2: would have been one of the first things I would have shown somebody.
1: Yeah.
2: You know, the only thing sadder is, what kind of car, what kind of SUV is it?
3: It was a GMC Denali.
2: Okay. You know what, Beth? Acadia. I bet you, Beth, there's somebody with that same vehicle who didn't get that feature who's going to be so excited and they're going to wave their foot around and nothing will happen because they didn't get that feature.
1: Listen, if it's got Denali on it.
2: It has everything?
1: It has everything on it. Yeah. Okay. But that
3: but
1: kick.
3: But I just thought that was,
1: it was fantastic.
3: I agree with you.
1: Yes.
3: I really wish they would have. Because you don't even think about kicking under the car and it opening.
2: It's a great feature when your hands are filled with bags and you don't have any way to open. Yeah. That's a great feature. I'm talking to somebody right now. Thank you, Beth. Who's driving a Suburban? Maybe I have the same thing.
1: Yep, it's great.
2: Looks like they're just doing the hokey pokey in a Kroger parking lot.
1: Yep, that's exactly what it looks like.
2: Good morning and welcome, Mike. Mike, what feature did you discover on your car?
4: We went to Pigeon Forge, Tennessee, and rented a Ford F-150, and it had that automatic cut-off feature on the motor.
2: Yes. Oh, yeah, where it feels like your car is stalling out, yes.
4: Yeah, so we stopped at a red light, and Pigeon Forge is covered up with red lights. And we stopped at it, and the truck shut off, and my wife said, oh, my word, the truck turned off.
2: Mm-hmm.
4: And I said, yeah, but watch this. We push the gas, and it'll just start right back up. So I pushed the gas, and it done it. And she said, I'm calling Enterprise Rental, which is where we rented it from. And a kid answered the phone, and she said, yeah, our truck's cutting off at red lights. And he didn't know what she was talking about. And so I said, put a grown-up on the phone.
2: Put a grown-up person on the phone. Let me speak with Mr. Enterprise.
4: Let me talk to Mr. or Miss Enterprise.
2: Yes.
4: And so he told me, he said, yes, there's a feature. He said it idles down to real low. It really doesn't cut off. He said it's a fuel feature.
2: Yeah, it's supposed to say gas, but I don't know how that is.
1: I turn mine off.
5: Me too.
2: If it's available, I could be able to think of the call. And I don't know how that's good for your engine.
1: I don't get it.
2: I don't know how. I don't either.
5: I hate the feeling of it. It's the first thing I turn off when I get in the car.
1: Me too. I don't even give it a chance to cut off on me. I turn it off.
2: I know. When I rented the car, I rear-ended 8 people because I just didn't want to stop to have it happen. It's awful. Walt, welcome. You went, oh, wow, my car can do that. What did you discover about your car?
6: Yeah, I have a 2013 Kia Soul that I bought when it's brand new. And this summer, or this spring, my wife used my car one day. And when I got it, I couldn't get in my car. The seat was too high, and I thought, what the heck? And I didn't know that, yeah, there's a lever on the side of the seat that you can pump the seat.
2: You can raise and lower it.
1: Yeah.
2: Mm-hmm.
1: Wow.
2: You're like, I've been sitting on the pavement. It feels like I drive a skateboard.
1: So now
2: and
1: you're pumping it up when you get it.
2: Yeah. Whoa, congratulations.
5: It's a whole new world. It's a whole new view for him.
2: It's like having a brand new car. Good morning. I didn't know my car could do that. What's up, Scott? Hello, Scott.
7: Good morning. Yes. So the cabin filters in cars, I learned about that. And the funny story is I went to my parents' house and they had a Camry. And the Camry had been going to Toyota service forever. And I go and check the cabin filter, which is usually in the glove compartment.
2: Yeah.
1: Yes.
7: And pulled it out. And it was hard to pull out because there were so many leaves, pollen. It was disgusting.
1: Oh,
7: so I think there's a lot of people out there that don't know they have a cabin filter riding around.
2: I'm shocked that they at the dealership didn't do what they do at the quickie oil change place near me, where they bring in the cabin filter and go, I'm not going to tell you what to do, but I would change this. And then
7: Somebody told me they don't go in your glove compartment because people store stuff, and they lock them, and they don't want to see what's in somebody's glove compartment.
2: Yeah, Dallas has 8 pairs of panties in her,
1: well,
2: so I don't blame
1: a
2: that.
1: A lot of times people keep their guns in their glove compartment.
5: Guns and panties, and you can't see that. Yeah.
1: That's right. Yep. Group.
2: I saw them 15 years ago at the Buckboard.
1: Yeah, they guns and panties.
2: Yeah, they were amazing. They opened up there that one night. It was great. Right before Mark Wells. Hey, Kristen, good morning.
3: Kristen. Hey, good morning.
2: Hi. It's
1: Kincaid. You've never been to the Buckboard. I don't know why you say that all the time. It's hilarious.
2: Because it's fun to say. Good morning. What was it? A discovery you made about your car, and how long have you had that vehicle?
3: So I had my 2018 Nissan Altima for a year, and I thought my auto start was broken. I took it to the dealership for something else. I was like, I'm not going to pay to get this fixed, but just wanted to mention it. And the guy said, all right, show me how you start it. And I hit the auto start button. Nothing happened.

0: letters and stuff?
1: Yeah.
0: No.
1: Okay. Well, I'm going to tell you about a United Airlines flight that had to return because of a Bluetooth network name.
2: Can I share something really sad? I was up listening. I was listening to this, the air traffic control commentary on this while.
1: Are you serious?
2: Yes,
1: wow. So do you know what the four letter?
2: Sure do.
1: Did it start with an F?
2: No.
1: Oh.
2: You don't know what the word? Oh.
1: No, it's not in the article. They did not print
2: it. Dallas, I'll tell you what the word was. Wait,
0: and I have so many questions.
1: But we can't say it on air, right?
2: Oh, you can say the word.
1: You can't? Oh.
2: Yeah.
1: Did it start with a B?
2: Yeah.
1: Holy cow.
2: They didn't say it, but that's what everybody thinks. They're 90%, people are 90% sure in the aviation community. That's the word.
0: Why were you listening to that, too?
2: And you can stream air traffic controllers.
1: Oh, yeah, because he's a geek.
0: Wow. But I have so many questions.
1: Yeah. Lauren.
0: Have you guys ever wondered why we don't just have one big nostril instead of the two holes?
2: Yeah, why? Why? Why?
1: Well, I guess you could if you slit that little thing.
0: Oh, no. Ow, Dallas. Ow. Well, people are wondering online is going viral, and I'm going to tell you why next.
1: Okay, I can't wait.

0: She's riding horses in the day and watching Netflix at night. My kind of girl.
1: Megan's coming up after us at 10 on Colorado's Cat Country 95.1.
2: But wait, there's more. Kincaid and Dallas.
3: Myrtle Beach at a lunchroom inside a police station. A Myrtle Beach police detective is looking at a felony charge after he allegedly pointed a gun at a fellow officer over a communal microwave. Authorities say that a detective became enraged when another officer heated up fish in the department's briefing room, creating a strong odor. Apparently, he allegedly drew his handgun and pointed it at the officer during the argument. He has since been fired and was arrested by state's agents for pointing and presenting that firearm. I will follow this story.
4: Oh, my goodness.
3: Can you even believe it went that far?
4: Yeah, I think I would have just shot the microwave.
3: Right?
4: Yeah.
3: Same way Bubba shot the jukebox.
4: Exactly.
3: Take out the microwave. Exactly.
5: Yes, microwave.
4: All right.
3: Dallas.
4: United Airlines flight to Spain had to return to New Jersey because of a Bluetooth network name. According to air traffic control audio, security came to inspect the aircraft after someone named their Bluetooth device a certain four-letter word. Now, I immediately went nasty thoughts here.
3: I thought it was the F word, too.
4: Like,
3: no.
4: What? But then, but people, you actually
3: I was
4: heard
3: listening,
4: the
3: I was,
4: audio?
3: I was listening to the air traffic control chatter while this was happening. I saw the news break, and I was just sitting there on the couch. And I went to a message board later, and while they didn't actually say it, it is believed to have been bomb.
4: Wow.
3: It is believed to have been that word.
5: If it started with the other word you guys were thinking, obviously that's a bad word, but not enough to like turn a plane
4: like,
5: around,
4: what?
5: Right?
4: What is, I read the story and I read it like two or three times. Like, what are they talking about? It just didn't.
3: Flight attendant said everyone needs.
4: Dawn on me.
3: The story goes from an alleged passenger who was on the flight who posted to this message board and read it, that the flight attendant said everyone needs to turn their Bluetooth off
4: and
3: now.
4: And two of them would not go off. They would not turn them off. And one of those, we think, said the word bomb. So.
5: And do they know why this person did that?
3: Mm-mm. They think there was more. There's somebody said it may have been a teen who just, had this device, or it may have been some sort of off-brand device, because you typically can't name those devices like you can Wi-Fi. They sort of come with something and a name and you can't change it like Wi-Fi.
5: Yeah.
3: And so, yeah.
4: Well. Now, of course, it ended bad for everybody because passengers had to evacuate. The aircraft was swept by Port Authority police, and then they were rescreened. They had to go back through screening by TSA and Customs and Border Patrol before reboarding. The airline declined to provide specifics on the cause of the incident.
3: Do you know what a big problem still is on planes? People who, if you have the AirDrop turned on your phone, people who send unsolicited photos via AirDrop thinking they're funny. It's still a huge problem.
5: Yeah,
3: on planes.
5: Really?
3: I didn't know that.
5: I had such a problem with it years ago that I just turned off Bluetooth, like my AirDrop permanently.
3: Would you get
5: for people that like I have in my
4: contacts.
5: Oh, yes, my contacts.
4: Yes.
3: Were you getting
4: the only people
3: really
4: that I turned
3: weird,
4: it off for?
3: Awful, really?
5: Yes,
3: like
5: yeah.
3: those?
5: I was getting just really weird memes, and the meme of that guy sitting on the edge of the bed. We've all been sent that meme at one point or another, and it just always happened a lot.
3: I didn't get that one.
5: And then I
4: well,
5: once read
4: you're a guy.
5: I once read an article that, and I don't know how true this is or not, that people could send you basically like spam, and if you accept it, like they could hack into your phone.
4: Yes,
5: so
4: that's
5: I just
4: what
5: turned
4: I've always
5: it off.
4: Heard.
5: Yeah,
4: yeah.
5: I wasn't risking
4: way.
5: It anymore.
4: I only have mine on for people that are in my contacts.
5: Yes, same. Wasn't risking it anymore.
4: Are you sending me something?
3: I'm sending you everything.
4: Oh, nice. Okay, Lord.
5: Okay, this is probably one of the stupidest questions ever, but have you ever wondered why we don't have just one big nostril?
4: I don't think that I've ever wondered this. It's just never crossed my mind.
5: Sometimes I think about it, but it's going viral right now online, and a lot of people are wondering, wouldn't it just make more sense if we had one big airway instead
3: I'd
5: of
3: I'd look like a hedgehog
5: two
3: in my
5: holes?
3: Nose.
4: What about one big eye? Like we're all cyclops.
5: Like Mike Wazowski. Like we're like Mike Wazowski. Okay. So here's the answer why we don't just have one big hole for your nose. For your nose. Your nose is basically running a two-person operation at all times, and at any given moment, one nostril is doing most of the work, while the other one is basically just taking off, taking a break. And then every couple of hours, they switch.
4: Oh.
5: This is called the nasal cycle, and it happens automatically without you even noticing, which means right now, one of your nostrils is working harder than
4: about
5: the other.
4: That.
5: Why are you looking at her like I just said something wrong?
3: No, I'm not. I'm literally. I'm tilting my head.
4: He was flexing his nostrils.
5: Oh, no, to see
3: honestly,
5: if it works.
3: You want to know what I did learn? I literally turn my head to the right to see if I turn my head to the right, if the right nostril steps up and like a balance on a radio.
5: I think my left. I think my left one's at work right now. My right one's taking off.
3: Interesting.
5: When I think about it,
4: you mean like taking the day off?
5: Well, yeah, like, they'll switch later. The like yeah. My left nostril's taking the morning shift. My right one will probably do the afternoon shift.
4: Nice.
5: Okay. Anyway. So that's why it happens. One side is out here filtering the air, warming it up, adding moisture, doing all the heavy lifting so your lungs stay happy, while the other side is just basically recovering, and then they'll do a little switcheroo. And that's the key, because your nose actually dries out from doing all of this work, so it needs a backup system. So now you know why you have two holes in your nose instead of one giant one.
3: Don't you hate when you have a cold and one is clogged?
5: Yes.
3: And then you get about, you get 3.5 seconds. Oh, I can breathe.
5: Yes.
3: Wait. And then it switches sides.
5: Yeah. And you're like, why did I take for granted all the times that my nose wasn't clogged up?
4: So
5: or I'll never take it for granted
4: when
5: again.
4: When you lay down and you've got your head, like you lay on your side and that whole head, you know, that whole side stuff. Oh,
5: yes,
4: I hate that.
5: The worst. Ugh.
3: So right now, if you can breathe through both nose holes, cherish that moment.
5: Yes. Yeah. Because there's going to be a day when you can't. Yep. You're going to wish you could.
3: Yep.
5: But wait, that's all.
3: That's going to be a Cody Johnson song.
6: So you can't breathe through your nose. Both of them. Thank you.
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17: For the 9th year in a row, Finland has been named the happiest country in the world. That's according to the World Happiness Report put out every year by the Wellbeing Research Center at the University of Oxford in the UK. Two other Nordic nations, Iceland and Denmark, came in at numbers 2 and 3. Now, having spent quite a bit of time in these countries over my 2.5 decades as a journalist, I can tell you that this is not at all that surprising. There's an entirely different way of thinking in these countries. We before me, you might say. In other words, the mentality is less adversarial and much more, we're all in this together. One other interesting thing that came up was that no matter where someone lived, the more time they spent on social media, the less happy they were. Want to smile? It's simple. Put your phone away for a bit. I'm Dr. Sanjay Gupta, helping you live a better life.
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3: Bye. We're back, Kincaid and Dallas.
0: It's Kincaid, it's Dallas, and it's almost time for My Little Secret. Text in whenever you've got that feeling. I need to tell somebody about this. It's therapeutic. Like,
4: I have the appointment, and I'm going to do it. I'm not going to tell them, and it'll be a surprise.
1: Wow.
0: What do you think she's about to do? And will he appreciate it? We'll find out in a moment.

0: and Alice. Shh. My little secret.
1: My little secret is that I'm making a drastic change to my appearance, and I'm not telling my husband first.
2: You're changing your looks?
1: Yes.
3: Are we seeing a plastic surgeon? Are we going larger or smaller?
1: No,
3: butt implants? Butt implants.
2: But, yeah, what
1: not
2: are you
1: that
2: doing?
1: Dramatic.
2: What's going on?
1: Not that dramatic. So my husband has been in love with my long blonde hair. Like, that's one of the reasons he says that he fell in love with me.
2: Okay.
1: But I'm just kind of tired of it. You know, as women, we get older. Like, you know, I want to kind of change my look a little bit.
2: Uh-huh.
1: And I've been in love with this blonde color that's
2: girl,
1: been going around.
2: I just had that done. I just had that done not too long ago, and I love it.
1: It's so nice. I feel like it's the perfect mix of blonde and brown, right?
2: Yes.
1: So I definitely want to kind of change it to that color, but I also want to cut it into a bob, too.
2: Oh.
3: Why do you think he would be adversely impressed by this?
1: Because he... Oh, impressed. I don't know, but I don't care, really. That's why I'm not telling him.
3: What will you do when you come home and if you're like, wait, whoa, wait,
2: Where's my wife?
3: Yeah. Are you just going to be like,
1: that's
3: honey?
1: What we're just going to have to find out. I have the appointment, and I'm going to do it. I'm not going to tell him, and it'll be a surprise. And
2: well,
1: hopefully he likes it.
2: It's your hair. It doesn't change who you are.
1: Exactly.
3: Instead
1: That's
3: of a gender
1: what I'm
3: reveal,
1: thinking.
3: This is like a style reveal.
2: No
3: you go
2: kidding.
3: Home.
2: Mm-hmm.
3: It's a new hair, honey.
1: And I feel like if I tell him first, he's just going to talk me out of it. And I really think this will look great on me. And like I said, I love the color. It's so refreshing.
2: I love it. Girl.
3: And if it doesn't work
1: out,
3: you could say, you won't believe she didn't listen to what I said. Look what she did to me, honey. And then secretly, I love my hair, but around him, I'm so upset. I think we should sue them.
2: Or you know what? Just tell him that Dallas said, you go, girl, and you do you.
3: Because as we learned, everybody fears Dallas and just gives Dallas anything she wants. So he will also fear Dallas and will not question
1: you.
3: Your
1: yes,
3: hair.
1: I'll tell him I'll call Dallas on him.
2: There you go.
3: Waking up Southern Colorado.
2: Hey, it's Kincaid and Dallas on Colorado's Cat Country.
3: 95.1.

Josh Ross of his Cat Country 95.1. What's going on? It's Megan Marie. Thanks for spending the Thursday with us. I have some fun things happening in the area this first weekend of June. We'll talk more after Thanksgiving.

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0: Fightful. It's Megan Marie. CMA Fest kicks off today in downtown Nashville, running through Sunday. Pick it a Florida Georgia Line reunion. 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And the CMA Fest special on ABC. Lara Spencer from Good Morning America and this guy right here, Riley Green, are hosting. It's Change My Mind.
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It's Megan Marie. Today is National Cheese Day. I bought one of those giant cheese platters at Costco yesterday, and it's already almost half finished. Between me and my son, we can put down some cheese. No shame in my game.

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0: Luke Combs, Beautiful Crazy. It is Colorado's Cat Country 95.1. It's Megan Marie. Thank you for spending the Thursday with us. This Saturday, we're going to be out live and local at Big R in Monument, 840 Spanish Pit Drive, 10 until noon, with your chance to pick your tickets to either Dierks Bentley July 2nd at Ford Amphitheater or Megan Maroney Ball Arena July 28th. Plus, the winner will also get a $100 Big R gift card. Heck yeah, I could definitely do some damage with that. Again, that's going to be this Saturday, Cat Country, Big R. Pick your tickets. 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

0: 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Here's Southern Colorado's most accurate forecast.
1: Mostly sunny this morning, then increasing cloud cover into the afternoon. Maybe an isolated shower or storm, but mostly dry and warmer temperatures with highs into the lower 80s. With the KKTV 11 Alert weather, I'm meteorologist Kevin Bloomberg.

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It's Megan Marie. You got your chance to go to Bourbon and Beyond Festival in Louisville in September. 5 days of live music like Chris Stapleton. 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

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It's Megan Marie coming up 12 o'clock hour. Tim McGraw and Pro Bull Riding, PBR Space Cowboys, United States Air Force Academy, June 20th. 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

0: 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It's Megan Marie. Tomorrow being Friday, lots of new music out. You've got new albums from the Red Clay Strays with Grateful. Joe DeMessina's first album in over a decade. It is called Bridges. Lee Bryce's new album, it's called Sunriser. And Old Crow Medicine Show, new album, Union Made, all out tomorrow. 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
2: Up and down I-25, Union, Austin Bluffs, Powers, Academy, Stetson Hills, Dublin, Fillmore, as well as Woodman. We're moving, but we have our usual slowdowns, mostly that lunchtime volume. Nothing out of the ordinary there, and no reports of stalls or accidents. I'm Coyote. That's traffic.
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17: A better life with Dr. Sanjay Gupta.
18: Slowly but surely, AI is seeping its way into every corner of our lives. One area perhaps I didn't expect is diet advice. A new study out of Turkey found that chatbots are recommending to teen boys and girls that they restrict their daily calories to dangerously low levels and eat a balance of nutrients that are kind of out of whack. Remember, teenagers are growing, one pediatrician told us. If they aren't getting enough nutrition, it can really stunt their growth on a number of levels. And in extreme cases, it can lead to significant health consequences. Large language models, LLMs, they are designed to agree with you. So if you're looking to lose weight, they're going to push you pretty hard in that direction. They also sometimes don't know how to tell the difference between good information and bad information. And you know who does? Your doctor. I'm Dr. Sanjay Gupta, helping you live a better life.
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4: Mostly sunny this morning, then increasing cloud cover into the afternoon. Maybe an isolated shower or storm, but mostly dry and warmer temperatures with highs into the lower 80s. With the KKTV 11 Alert Weather, I'm meteorologist Kevin Bloomberg.

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Me and a bear makes me want a course bank with 2x4 real bad. 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
5: Another beautiful and warm day today with highs in the upper 80s and even into the 90s across the eastern plains. A few chances of some scattered isolated showers and thunderstorms this afternoon, but most of us should stay dry. With your KKTV 11 Alert weather, I'm meteorologist Nick Lalonde.

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Country 95.1. I'm Megan Marie. I am out. Have a great rest of the Friday Eve. Bring it on weekend. Ride home with Roger next. Right now, new music. Zach Don King. It's Get Drinkin'.

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You're riding home with Roger on Colorado's Cat Country 95.1. It's a big world premiere day today and tomorrow. I'll tell you who, the details, right after Tucker Wetmore with Brunette.

0: Tucker Wenmore with Brynette. Tucker is going to be at Red Rocks this fall in October. 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All right, world premieres. I love these. Brand new music. You get to hear it first right here on Cat Country 95.1. Today, it's Lainey Wilson. Lainey's brand new song, Phone, Keys, Wallet. We'll bring it to you first, coming up around 4:30 and 6:15. Then tomorrow, never thought I'd say this sentence on radio, Taylor Swift is coming back to country. Her new song for the movie Toy Story 5, it's called I Knew It, I Knew You. It's a country song, and you'll hear it first here tomorrow. So world premiere today with Lainey, world premiere tomorrow with Taylor.
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17: A better life with Dr. Sanjay Gupta.
18: Eating a healthy diet is not only good for you physically, it can also keep your brain sharp as you age. According to a new study out of China, people who most closely followed the MIND diet slowed aging in key structures inside their brains by more than 2 years. The MIND diet is a combination of the Mediterranean diet, which we talk a lot about, and the DASH diet, which stands for Dietary Approaches to Stop Hypertension. All three of these diets are similar, but the MIND diet puts more of an emphasis on berries, beans, leafy green vegetables, fish, poultry, whole grains, olive oil, and nuts. You're not going to eat foods with a lot of saturated fat. We're talking cheese, butter, red meat, or anything fried. You really don't have to eat like this 100% of the time. That's the key. Just do the best that you can. I'm Dr. Sanjay Gupta, helping you live a better life.
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5: Stay mostly dry for our Thursday evening with overnight lows in the 50s for many across Southern Colorado. Temperatures will continue to warm into your Friday and the weekend with plenty of 90s and even triple digits ahead. With your KKTV 11 Alert weather, I'm meteorologist Josephine Sage.

Riley Green and Ella Langley with Don't Mind If I Do. You're riding home with Roger on Colorado's Cat Country 95.1. Today's national keyword to enter to win a trip to Bourbon and Beyond, where you get to see Casey Musgraves and Chris Stapleton. That keyword is Clover, C-L-O-V-E-R, Clover. Text that to 95819. Here's Low Cash with Wrong Hearts.

There's Morgan. You're riding in with Roger on Colorado's Cat Country 95.1. So today's National Cheese Day, which just makes me think of Steve Urkel from Family Matters. You know, got any cheese? So I always associated cheese with something I wasn't supposed to. You know, it was like dorky or whatever to like cheese. Cheese is awesome. Big fan of cheese. By the way, according to a poll, cheddar cheese is our favorite cheese here in America.

0: There's Jelly Roll. You're riding in with Roger on Colorado's Cat Country 95.1. It's weird to say in early June, but I'm fired up for football. And I thought it would take me a long time to get over how the Broncos season ended, and I think it still will. Because deep down, I still think they would have won had Bo Nix not gotten hurt. But they were on the field practicing today. That's right, up in Dove Valley. Now, Bo Nix was there. He was not practicing. You know, he's coming off of the ankle surgery. But he was there, and Sean Payton said he did some stuff. You know, did, like, some throwing. And I read, like, he didn't have, like, an ankle brace or anything like that on. So I think he's, you know, looking pretty good for the season. But some other guys, you know, were out there, including guys like J.K. Dobbins. He was one of their best players last year, and he got hurt. He was trying to make it back in time. I think if they had gone to the Super Bowl, he was going to be back. Well, he was out there practicing today, so that's cool. And then Jalen Waddle, he was the big pickup from the Dolphins that they signed. He was out there practicing as well. So it was cool seeing the old orange and blue out there running around. I'm excited for the season. You know, I got to wait. It's still a few months till they actually play games that count. But, hey, I'm excited. I'm a big Broncos fan.
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0: Zimmerman with Chevy Silverado. You're riding in with Roger on Colorado's Cat Country 95.1. Pair of celebrity birthdays today of some pretty interesting characters. Angelina Jolie and Russell Brand. Happy birthday, guys. Here's Luke Combs.
1: 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Coke cans and BB guns, barbed wire and old fence posts.

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1: 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I saw this story and instantly thought of Megan Marie because she loves that reality show on Netflix about the Dallas Cowboys cheerleaders, which the third season comes out, I think, in like 2 weeks or something like that from this week. It's coming up soon. Megan would know better than me. But here's what I read. Kacey Musgraves is going to be a guest host on the show. So that's going to really get Megan excited. And speaking of Kacey Musgraves, she's going to be at Bourbon and Beyond in Louisville, Kentucky. And we're giving away a trip there. Chris Stapleton's going to be a part of that as well. If you want to enter to win the trip for two, it's a 5-night hotel stay, $1,500 cash for your travel, and a pair of 4-day Mint VIP passes. The national keyword to enter is Clover, C-L-O-V-E-R. 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
3: Crashes power southbound at Fontaine. That one has the two right lanes blocked. And over at Union southbound at Palmer Park, that crash is slowing it down. No other reported stalls or accidents, but we're building heavy volume through town. Just time of day stuff. I'm Coyote. That's traffic.
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18: Eating a healthy diet is not only good for you physically, it can also keep your brain sharp as you age. According to a new study out of China, people who most closely followed the MIND diet slowed aging in key structures inside their brains by more than 2 years. The MIND diet is a combination of the Mediterranean diet, which we talk a lot about, and the DASH diet, which stands for Dietary Approaches to Stop Hypertension. All three of these diets are similar, but the MIND diet puts more of an emphasis on berries, beans, leafy green vegetables, fish, poultry, whole grains, olive oil, and nuts. You're not going to eat foods with a lot of saturated fat. We're talking cheese, butter, red meat, or anything fried. You really don't have to eat like this 100% of the time. That's the key. Just do the best that you can. I'm Dr. Sanjay Gupta, helping you live a better life.
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1: Stay mostly dry for our Thursday evening with overnight lows in the 50s for many across southern Colorado. Temperatures will continue to warm into your Friday and the weekend with plenty of 90s and even triple digits ahead. With your KKTV 11 Alert weather, I'm meteorologist Josephine Sage.

Ella Langley with Warrant for the Win. You're riding home with Roger on Colorado's Cat Country 95.1. Coming up this Saturday, I'm going to be at the Big R in Monument. We're kicking off summer country concert season here in Southern Colorado. A lot of S's and C's. Try saying that 10 times fast. 10 a.m. to noon, Big R in Monument. You can either win tickets to Megan Maroney or Dierks Bentley. You get to pick. Plus, the winner gets a $100 Big R gift card. That's Saturday, Monument, Big R, 10 a.m. to noon. Here's Mitchell Tenpenny on Cat Country 95.1.

There's Morgan with Don't We. All right, here's your three-song warning. Coming up in three songs, the world premiere of Lainey's brand new one just came out today. You're going to hear it first right here on Cat Country 95.1. It's called Phone Keys Wallet. That's in three songs. You're riding home with Roger. Here's Dasha with Austin.

0: Justin Lynch and Mackenzie Porter thinking about you. You're riding home with Roger on Colorado's Cat Country 95.1. All right, here we go. World premiere time. Brand new music. First, right here on Cat Country 95.1, Lainey Wilson's new one, Phone, Keys, Wallet. Take it away, Lainey.
1: Hey, y'all. Lainey Wilson here. This is my new song, Phone, Keys, Wallet. I hope you love it.

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3: Crashes Cimarron eastbound approaching I-25, East Pikes Peak at East Colorado, and over there at Weber Street northbound at Colorado. No other stalls or accidents reported. Other than that, just time of day volume. I'm Coyote, that's traffic.
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Jason Aldean with How Far Does a Goodbye Go? 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Now, these movies don't maybe hold up the best today, but at the time, I think it was scaring the tar out of people.

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0: Jason Aldean as you're riding home with Roger on Colorado's Cat Country 95.1. It's a big world premiere day today and tomorrow. We're going to play Lainey Wilson's brand new song, Phone Keys Wallet, one more time coming up next hour around 6:15. And then tomorrow, 3:45 and 5:45, Taylor Swift is back in country with a hit for Toy Story 5. And you'll be able to hear that one tomorrow first right here on Cat Country 95.1. It's called I Knew It, I Knew You. So we got Lainey today coming up around 6:15. We got Taylor tomorrow. It's a world premiere Thursday and Friday as you're riding home with Roger on Colorado's Cat Country 95.1. Speaking of new music, here's Riley Green.
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2: 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And I think it was really inspired by me growing up loving Toby Keith. And I remember when we wrote it, thinking this sounds like something Toby Keith would have came up with. And that's always a good judge of whether or not a song's any good.

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1: While we have no reports of stalls or accidents, we're still building very heavy volume through town no matter where you are. Those merge lanes, anywhere there's construction, are the heaviest right now up and down I-25 and the highways, but for the most part, just time of day stuff. I'm Coyote, that's traffic.
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0: 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Here's Southern Colorado's most accurate forecast.
1: Stay mostly dry for our Thursday evening with overnight lows in the 50s for many across southern Colorado. Temperatures will continue to warm into your Friday and the weekend with plenty of 90s and even triple digits ahead. With your KKTV 11 Alert weather, I'm meteorologist Josephine Sage.

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You're riding home with Roger on Colorado's Cat Country 95.1. Here's Nate Smith.

Zach John King. You're riding home with Roger on Colorado's Cat Country 95.1. Today's national keyword to enter to win a trip to Bourbon and Beyond. You can see Chris Stapleton, Casey Musgraves. 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

Change My Mind. You're riding home with Roger on Colorado's Cat Country 95.1. The Stanley Cup Final continues tonight between the Vegas Golden Knights, who won Game 1 in Carolina against the Hurricanes. 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Here's Ella Langley with Choosing Texas.

He's just like Bo Nix, except he's older, not as tall, and can't throw a football as far. 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